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747, Shannon Control, good day. Just under 4. Just under 417, thank you. Identified, cleared from Reznor to the...

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0: 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Clear to answer, Shannon, control desk, station, climbing flight level 220, 19R6.
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たらそばついてる。Thank you. 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

KLM 204, send us a warning for 6305. Sansa, 443, down. Lufthansa 443, Shannon Roger, identified. Cleared, lift you direct. Air Canada 844, Shannon Control, good morning. Stand by. Canada 844, identified. Canada 844, you request an upper change? Are you requesting higher? Stop. United 944, Shannon. United 944, good morning, front score. United 944, thank you, identify your text to the right.

Dust 2-3, sound confirmed, 4. Confirm the call sign is Delta 2-2. Dust 2-2, identify clear from Gogo 2, Gogo.

United 30, identify kids, open direction.

station. 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

0: hear from.
1: That's 707, you A firm, contact control frequency 132, that's from 860.

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Transit indicated airspeed on transition into descent to Dublin. And negative sir, 280 is fine, just that you've got company traffic behind you, I don't want to keep the gap. 280 is fine. Jump 13 kilos, Anna. 13 kilo, you can transfer into descent, not above 280 knots indicated, just keep the gap company traffic ahead.

7 Charlie, 7 Control, good day, that's fine. 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UPS 233, Challenge.

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Shamrock 13 Kilo, Shannon, descend to flight level 170280 knots, indicated or less.

104, report your speed to Dublin Control on 129.180, correct? Shamrock 1-3 Kilo, report the speed to Dublin Control, please, 129.180, correct?

280, Shannon Control, go ahead. Roger, apologies for that. Yes, so thank you.

Delta, Niner 2, Shannon Hawley for the contact. Sansa 437, Shannon Control, good day to you for the contact.

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Just for your own information, I don't believe you are connected to the Echo India Sierra November, which is the current secret.

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Turn off 1120 Shannon Hoti, radar contact, descend to flight level 170.

Tom, Jeff, 4 Mike, Yankee Shannon, hello to you for radio contact. Descend to 5-3-3-0. 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

number 877 Sierra Alpha Shannon Control. Hello to you. Radar contact. Continue descent to flight level 80. You are identified, sir. Continue descent to flight level 80. Hotel Zulu Sierra Kilo Yankee 4, Shannon, continue climb to flight level 320. Hotel Zulu Sierra Kilo Yankee 4, Shannon, continue climb to flight level 320.

Challenger 4, Mike Yankee, unfortunately not got to get you through traffic. Flight level 340 first. We'll be able to give you to London release for turns when you are vertically cleared of that traffic.

0: November 877 Sierra Alpha, Shannon, resume on navigation to Todd redirect. Hotel Zulu Sierra Kilo Yankee 4, Shannon. I see your new oceanic entry point is going to be positioned Pickle. Are you ready to route to that point at this time? Okay, someone has stepped in there. Just want to confirm position. Pickle will be the oceanic entry for Hotel Sulu Sierra Kilo Yankee 4. You can route direct to Pickle at this time.
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1: That's the runway 135.580 for Mike. Thank you. Good night.
0: November 8, 770 Alpha, contact Shannon approach 121.405. 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

0: 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Good day.
1: 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Hotel Zulu Airport.
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0: 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Shamrock 1, 1, 2, 0,
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0: lower. Shamrock 1, 1, 2, 0, my apologies. 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

0: Lennon, how are you doing this morning? 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

0: 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CLM 296 Heavy, flight number 370 in North Delhi.
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1: 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Continue to center 5 over 80.
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1: 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Got some converging traffic at your level. I can offer you flight level 370 or 400, advise your preference.
0: We'll take 370, 946.
1: 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Maintain 380 for the moment, a level change for you in about 10 minutes.

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1: Shamrock 122, Shannon, hello, radar contact.
0: Shamrock 122, standing by for descent.
1: Shamrock 122, Shannon, descend to flight level 170.
0: Descend now, flight level 170, Shamrock 122.

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0: 1, Echo Alpha, Shannon Hula, radar contact. Continue descent to flight level 80.
1: Continue descent to flight level 80, Shamrock 1, Echo Alpha.

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2: Good morning, Ocean 51,
1: LE level 370. Ocean 51, Channel Control, hello, Delta contact.

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0: United 9046, Shannon, descend to flight level 370.
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0: 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Lufthansa 423, Shannon Control, good day, radar contact. One Tango Charlie Shannon, descend to flight level 170.
4: Descend to level 170, Tango 1 Tango Charlie.

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0: 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Lufthansa 471 Heavy, Federal.
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0: Shannon, good morning. Super 1-1 Juliet, my tank is well at the 3-8, sir.
1: Super 1-1 Juliet, Shannon, hello to you, air contact.
0: Sorry about that, Shannon 722, do you hear me at 410?
1: American 722, I did not, but now I do, and you are identified, you can report ready for that change.
0: American 722, welcome.
1: Austin 56, Shannon, hello to you, radar contact.
0: You have any radar contact at 370?
1: No complaints so far today. I do have some traffic in front, standby. Break, break, the plans at 471, Shannon, how's the ride? Fire level 370.
0: No plans at 471, move.
1: Thank you for that. Break, break, Austin 56, that's traffic inbound to position lifting 75 miles ahead, reporting smooth 370.
0: Thank you, brother.
1: American 722, Shannon, descent, flight level 170.
0: Descent, flight level 170, American 722, thank you.

0: Good morning, UPS 248 Heavy, reaching 200 on course to begin.
1: UPS 248, good morning, identified, clear to Darren.
0: Question Darren, UPS 248.

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0: clinic this morning. Lufthansa 441, heavy 386, climate 2, 9 is off.
1: Lufthansa 441, good morning, identified.
0: Good morning, thank you.

0: Check that point, Portugal 27 in uniform 2, good day. Climbing level 19 is needed to be fine.
1: Okay, Portugal 27 uniform 2, you're channel control, good morning. Confirm your passing level.
0: Passing level 130 now, Portugal 27 uniform 2.
1: Okay, Portugal 27 uniform 2, thank you, identified. Continue climb to flight level 290, clear to Bamba.
0: Climbing level 290 is needed to Bamba, Portugal 27 uniform 2.

0: over passenger side of a 40, 7790 inbound.
1: Ryanair 3054, Charming Control, good morning. Identified, Kirchin, Norla, climb side level 230.
0: Norla, climb side level 230. Any speed, Ryanair 3054?
1: Ryanair 3054, no speed.
0: Please be thanks, Ryanair 3054.

0: found at 816 heavy, flight level 390.
1: Southbound at 816, good morning, identified.
2: Good morning, flight level 410.
1: Two Central Control, United 42, good morning, identified. And Air France 159 X-ray, good morning, identified.
2: Copy, Air France 159 X-ray.
1: Ryanair 3054, continue climb to flight level 250.
0: Flight level 250, Ryanair 3054.

0: Dinger. Very good morning. November 8th, Sierra Alpha. We're just off of Shannon 2.8, climbing 5,000.
1: November 877 Sierra Alpha, Shannon, good morning, identified. Continue climb to flight level 230, clear to Liffey.
0: 230, clear direct to Liffey for 877 Sierra Alpha.

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0: 7183, have you part of World 390, Corky 614?
1: Station calling China Sea, got a call sign, please?
0: Yeah, it's the cockpit 183 Heavy, flight level 390, Corky 614.
1: Okay, so this is a Shannon information frequency. Can you say your position?
0: Yeah, we're just approaching Zeppo.
1: Zeppo 14 West Point?
0: Yes, sir.
1: Tom Jet 183, I'm going to get a correct frequency for Shannon High Level for you. Can I ask where you got this frequency from?
0: I just got it from our Jefferson place, because we've had no notifications to come through on 8 hours.
1: Ah, roger that, okay. Well, that's handy to know. I'll get a frequency for you now, stand by.

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1: 120.040,
0: Dial Jet
1: 183,
0: thanks for calling. Oliver. Shannon, Diego, Bandit 4684, we're out of 5-0, climb inside level 9-0, direct to Bandit. Bandit 4684, Shannon, Diego, clear to Bandit, direct, climb to flight level 310. November 877 Sierra Alpha, contact Shannon Control on 134.260.
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1: XR Fox, continue climb to flight level 220. Heading up step in the Shamrock, 892, standby, break, Ryanair, 69 XR Fox, confirm clear, level now flight level 220.
0: Top level 220, Ryanair, 69 XR Fox.
1: Shamrock 892, Shannon, sorry about that, can you say again the passing level?
0: I'll follow you, MI-72, we're passing flight level 67, climbing flight level 92, control.
1: Shamrock 892, so that was my mistake. You are identified and you're clear to land in the direct climb to flight level 240.
0: That's a direct climb to level 240,
1: Shamrock 892. Ryanair 69 or XR Foxtrot, Shamrock, continue climb to flight level 280.

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1: Flight level 300, Shannon, thank you.
0: Ryanair 4684, contact Shannon Controller, 134.630, good day to you.
1: 134.630, Ryanair 4684, climb to flight level 300.
0: Swan, I just gonna.

0: United 23 is passing flight level 320 for T320.
1: United 23, Shannon, hello, please, better contact. Continue to send to flight level 170.
0: All right, down to flight level 170 for United 320.

0: 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Can you say again the passing level, please?
1: Okay, passing 161 now, 195.
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0: That is 2-3, Shannon, when able, reduce to 2-3, 0 knots indicated at Dublin's request.
1: All right, when able, 2-3-0 on the speed for United, 23.
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0: you're going to need food text at flight level 230 or below for United 23.
1: If you could get the speed off, I'd say prioritize that, and that would be much more helpful. If you go in above 2-3, that'll be okay.
0: Okay, that'll work for us. So we'll get the speed back, and we'll be high on that altitude.
1: Well, I appreciate that. Thank you. Finer 5X-ray, Mike, contact Shannon Control on 134.630. Good day.
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1: 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Runner 80 Echo Alpha, Shannon Hollow, clear to contact, continue climb to flight level 230.
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1: Left heading 135, runway zero echo.
2: Shannon, good day, city Roma 26, spot side about 60, climbing 90, the dismal machine out of the brush.
0: City 1126, Shannon, how about to contact your peer to Liffey direct to climb the flight level 230?
2: Liffey direct, level 230, city Roma 26.

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0: City 1126, Shannon, continue fire to flight level 270.
1: Continue climb level 270, City 1126.

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0: City 1126, report your heading to correction. Continue present heading until advised and report that heading to Shannon on 134.630.
1: I said in the heading, no reports the heading 134.630, City 1126, bye bye.

0: down in the Elix Trainer 74, Whiskey Charlie, past flight level 142, Simon 190,
1: Fire 74, Whiskey Charlie, Shannon Control to you, radar contact, continue climb to flight level 290.
0: I'm flight level 290, Ryanair 74, Whiskey Charlie. Ryanair 74, Whiskey Charlie, just confirm the 290 on restricted time.
1: 74, Whiskey Charlie, yeah, no ATC speed or level restrictions, and you may now route direct to Banda.
0: Thank you, sir. Route direct to Banda. 74, Whiskey Charlie.

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1: Shamrock 874, Shannon Harlow, better contact climb to flight level 240, you're clear to land, not right.
0: Climb level 240, direct Glasgow, Shamrock 874, at 3 speed.
1: No ATC speed restriction.
0: Thank you, Shamrock 874.

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1: 10 to 5, level 200, 4 Mike Hotel.

0: 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Right now, 165 Echo, we are descending level 210.
1: Right, 165 Echo, Shannon. Hello, radar contact. Descend to flight level 170.
0: I've got the descent level 170, 165 Echo.

Delta 258 Shannon, how that letter contact continue to center 5 over 170.

0: Ben, good morning, Lance Triangle, Fox Delta City 240, inbound to Phoenix.
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0: 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The Fox Fox will be approaching 103 climbing level 160 at Mount Palace.
1: 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Hello, radar contact. Climb to flight level 280.
0: Climb to level 280, Romania. 3 Fox Fox.

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0: 10 in Air Canada 9016, 310, descending 230, speed assigned 270 knots or less.
1: Air Canada 9016, Shannon, hello to you, radar contact. Continue descent flight over 170 and maintain that speed restriction. Thank you.
0: Same speed, descent flight level 170, Air Canada 9016.
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1: 7171 Kilo 7. Hello, radar contact. You're clear to Everin, direct climb to flight level 270.
0: Flight level 270 to Everin, 7 7 Kilo.

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1: Climb to flight level
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1: Air Canada 800 Shannon, hold up, radar contact, continue to send flight level 170.
0: Level 170, Air Canada 800. Shannon, good morning, JetBlue 353, level 322, descending level 230, 209 knots or less in transition.
1: JetBlue 353, Shannon, hello, you radar contact, continue to send to flight level 170 and maintain that speed restriction.
0: Okay, continue to send flight level 170, maintain that speed restriction, JetBlue 353.

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1: 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Radar contact, you're cleared for the Deacon 2 Delta, arrival number 24, standby for further.
0: Deacon 2 Delta, arrival 24.

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1: Ryanair 5, Echo Echo, Shannon, hello, letter contact, continue descent flight level 200.
0: Continue descending flight level 200, Ryanair 5, Echo Echo.

0: Center 6-8, Golf Alpha, Shannon, continue descent to flight level 80.
1: Descent level 80, Radar 6-8, Golf Alpha.
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1: Chandler Commander 88, Chandler, alert radar contact, continue descent to a flight level 170.
0: Descent flight level 170, Chandler 988.

0: runway. Good morning, 1-0-2-0 Lima, Quebec, descending spot level 240 inbound Zappo.
1: 1-0-2-0 Lima, Quebec, channel, hello, weather contact, continue descent flight level 100.
0: Continue descent flight level 100, 1-0-2-0 Lima, Quebec.

0: Camera off, 1 hour for Whiskey Shaman, hello, radar contact, continue descent to flight level 170.
1: He said flight level 170, so I went up with it.

0: 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Good day.
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0: going around a 95 Delta Alpha passing flight level 30, heading 150, left turn 2, let go.
1: And a 95 Delta Bravo, Shannon, hello, radar contact, continue climb to flight level 230.
0: Flight level 230, 95 Delta Bravo.

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1: Nightingale 6 Shannon, hello, for you, radar contact. Continue flying to flight level 230 to Baffin Drive.
0: Level 230,
1: sorry, second left. So to Baffin Drive.
0: Possibly,
1: is there any way you can get a fuel
0: sector service down the
1: basement? We can just look at camping down
0: there,
1: so we can talk to our high-level sectors about that, see what they can do with London as you're approaching. Just want to confirm your requested level for cruise.
0: Requested level 250.
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2: One
1: extra call, channel out, the contacts continue to send flight level 170.
2: And that's why I want to be a full one, so.
1: And Nightingale 6, continue climb to flight level 250.
0: Continue climb flight level 250,
1: that's good. Ryanair 95, Golf 5, Channel, we'll continue climb to flight level 270.
2: Flight level 270, 95, Golf 5.
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0: Niner 20 Lima Quebec, contact Cork Approach 119.905. Good day. Ryanair 20 Lima Quebec, Shannon, contact Cork Approach 119.905. Good day. Ryanair 95 Golf Bravo, Shannon, continue climb to flight level 290.
1: 290, 95 Golf Bravo.
0: Shannon, good day, Ryanair 47 Quebec, Papa, Quebec, Papa, Shannon, hello to you, radar contact, continue descent to flight level 140.
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1: So to Arthur Direct, 47 Quebec, Papa, do we need to keep a 6-5 message?
0: No, 140 is cleared all the way to 140, but we will not be able to give you further until you are being let go. Tarmac 1, extra golf, report your speed to Dublin Control, please. 129 or decimal 180, good night.
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0: Nightingale 6, Shannon, you are clear to Donnox.

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1: 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But is there any way at all to send us down more towards like the south coast and away from Nightingale 6?
0: Nightingale 6, okay, maintain flight level 230 on reaching for the moment, going to keep you clear of the high level airspace and we're going to get a rerouted for you.
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0: down on low runner 21 Echo Victor, pass call 124, ground call 130, both.
1: Ryanair 21 Echo Victor Shannon, hello. Letter contact climb to flight level 270.
0: Climb call 270, Ryanair 21 Echo Victor.
1: Ryanair 47 Quebec Papa Shannon, continue to center flight level 100.
0: 71, Ryanair 47.
1: Shamrock 3F, Shannon, hello to you, radar contact, continue climb to flight level 190.
0: Continue climb to flight level 190, Shamrock 3 Alpha.
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0: 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Right, 6, Roger, climb to flight level 250.
1: Flight level 250.
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0: Sharon Rathnine, Lima Tango Shannon, hello to you, radar contact, continue to send flight level 170.
3: And morning, Charles 106, we come back to flight level 281-240, heading 130 degrees, V28.
0: Sharon Rathnine, 106, Shannon, hello, radar contact, continue to send flight level 170, you can expect that heading for about another 2 minutes.
3: Please send flight level 170, Sharon Rathnine, 106,
0: Ryan, 8 Victor, uniform, Shannon, continue to send flight level 250.
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0: 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Good day.
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0: 8 Victor Uniform, continue to send flight over 200 further in about 4 minutes.
1: Roger, this is sending 8 Victor.

0: 310, flight level 330, descend into flight level 260.
1: United 310, Shannon Control, go to you, radar contact, you are cleared to Durham direct.
0: Durham direct, United 310. Shannon, hello, Super 9270, descending flight level 250, tip up.
1: Super 9270, Shannon, hello, radar contact, you are clear to Derag direct, descend to flight level 80.
0: Sorry, Derag, descend flight level 80, Super 9270.
1: Shamrock at Niner, Hotel Whiskey, Shannon, reduced to 280 knots indicated.
0: 280
1: knots
0: indicated,
1: Shamrock 106, Shannon, resume on navigation direct to Olapo. Nine Hotel Whiskey 240 below by Olapo.
0: 240 below.
1: Shamrock 38 Alpha Shannon, continue climb to flight level 240.
0: Continue climb to level 240, Shamrock 38 Alpha.
1: United 310 Shannon, left turn heading 040.
0: Left turn 040, United 310.
1: Finder 8 Victor Uniform Shannon, continue descent to flight level 80.
0: Level 80,
1: Shamrock 9 Lima Tango, report the speed to Dublin Control on 129.180. Good day.
0: 129.180.
1: 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Good day.
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1: Shamrock 106, report the speed to Dublin Control, please, 129.180, bye-bye.
0: 129.180, speed 106, bye-bye.
1: United 310, Shannon, continue descent to flight level 170.
0: Descent to flight level 170, United 310.

0: Charlie, the Shamrock 118,
1: Channel 5730, direct to Lacko. Shamrock 118, hello, radar contact, continue to send flight level 170, 280, and off indicated.
0: 280 indicated, descend flight level 170, Shamrock 118.

0: Jet 42, 327 descending 230.
1: Question 42, Shannon Hullett, letter contact. Continue descent to flight level 170.
0: Descent level 170 at Jet 42.
1: 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Radar contact. Continue climb to flight level 280 on the heading.
0: Level 280 on the heading. Runner 985 X-ray.

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0: 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Time for flight level 230, initially.
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0: 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Bye bye.
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0: Minor 8, Victor Uniform, contact Shannon of Oaks, 121.405. Bye bye.
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0: 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Bye-bye.

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1: Golf November Bravo Charlie Alpha, Channing Control, good morning. Radar contact line, flight level 230.
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0: Sky Control, do you get Charlie K2Tango, signing flight number 190 to Bhutan?
1: Okay, T-Tango, Shining Control, good morning, radar contact, signs flight level 270 unrestricted, number 4, passing it.
0: Pass flight level 270 unrestricted, passing 17.3, now Shaman K2 Bamba.
1: Thank you, Shaman K2 Tango, clear 2 Bamba.
0: 2 Bamba, thank you, Shaman K2 Bamba.

0: 24 Uniform Delta Shelling, good morning, item. For Uniform Delta.
1: Do you have to have delayed a brother in the office moment?
0: And Ryanair 24 Uniform Delta. Stand by one. Ryanair 24 Uniform Delta, I have the Connex METAR from 0700. It's just recorded in the last couple of minutes when you're ready to tell.
1: Yeah, go ahead.
0: Okay, the wind is from 200 degrees at 6 knots, visibility is 200 metres, 500 metres on the 08 end and 400 metres on the 26 end. It's fog with vertical visibility of 100 feet, temperature 15 degrees, 2.15 degrees, QNH 1028 hectopascals. It's becoming visibility 2,000 metres in fog, has broken 300 feet. November Lima, Shannon, get the identified descent flight level 100.
2: The 100, Ryanair 3, November Lima.
0: Ryanair 24, Uniform Delta, descent flight level 100.
1: Descent flight level 100, Ryanair 24, Uniform Delta.
0: Ryanair 3, November Lima, you're clear to Arthur, expect Nihilus approach runway 16 and report your passing message.
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3: correct? 121.405, night is 288, goodbye.
0: Golf Charlie, off the climb, flight 270.

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1: 130.705,
2: Radar, hello, this is the Ryanair 8749 requesting the weather for NOC.
3: Alright, 749er, contact tower, morning surface wind 210 degrees, 7 knots, visibility is 200 meters in fog, vertical visibility of 100 feet, temperatures plus 15, dew point plus 15, QNH is 1028, expect an ILS Zulu Cat 2, runway 26, and the IVR is the touchdown zone 400 meters, midpoint 400 meters, stop end 500 meters.
2: Okay, so let's copy the information with QNH 1028, runway 26, expecting the ILS Zulu Cat 2. Do you know by any chance if the aircraft are landed there?
3: You will be the second, the first one is just about to start the approach.
2: Amazing, thank you very much, sir. Thank you.

0: And I was flying our 24 uniform Dancer, we're descending flight of 100, Director Hexpo. And we already copied the weather, QNH 1028. And we are inbound to Hexpo.
1: Our 24 uniform Delta Connect Tower, good morning, continue to Hexpo, expect ILS Zulu Cat 2, runway 26, descend flight level 80 and report 30, Connect DME.
0: Descend flight level 80, we'll go on our 24 uniform Delta, direct to Hexpo.
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0: Tanner, good morning, Tanner. 8749, and it's level 162.
1: 8749, sounding good, Dancer.
0: Shannon, good day. Charlie Golf, Bravo Delta India, just coming level 160.
1: Charlie Delta India, Shannon, good day. Identify signs flight level 240, unrestricted.
0: 240, unrestricted for Charlie Golf, Bravo Delta India.
1: Charlie Delta India, here to Molak.
0: Molak for Charlie Golf, Bravo Delta India. Seaguay Channel, Jepo 841 out of 29-4, descend 210.
1: Jepo 841, Shannon, good morning. Identify descent flight level 170.
0: Continue descent, flight level 170, Jepo 841.
1: When you can call Dublin early, 135.655.
0: 135.655,
2: fine, just leave it on. Establish on the localizer, Islas Unit 26.
3: Alright, 24, you have to descend 3,000 feet, cleared Islas Unit Cat 2, runway 26, next report 5, Jamie.
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0: 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Was it 5 miles you wanted the next report?
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0: Carolina, good day, Shamrock 49 Whiskey, out of flight level 18, from flight level 190.
1: Shamrock 49 Whiskey, Shannon Control, good day, identified time, flight level 240, unrestricted.
0: Thank you, unrestricted time, flight level 240, Shamrock 49.
1: Shamrock 49 Whiskey, clear to Bamba.
0: Address Bamba, Shamrock 49.
2: 924 Uniform Delta, 5 miles.
3: 924 Uniform Delta, surface wind 200 degrees 7 knots, runway 26, clear land.
2: Clear to land, 26, 924 Uniform Delta.
1: 900 Fox, Shannon Control, good morning, radar contact, time flight level 280, what's your passing
0: level? Passing level 280, passing level 150, Brandon, 90, Sierra Fox.
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0: Fielding, Niner, Yankee County Control. Good morning. Radar contact. Descend flight level 200. Fielding, Niner, Yankee can call. Double 9135. That's 1655. Sorry.
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0: Ryanair 8749, or contact Connick Tower, 130.705, radar service terminal. Bye bye.
3: 130.705, Ryanair 8749, good day. Connick Tower, good morning again. Runner 8749, descending flight level 100, HEPCO.
2: Right, 749 Connick Tower, good morning. Continue HEXPO, expect Isla Sulu Cat 2, runway 26, descend flight level 80, and report 15 miles to HEXPO.
3: Descend flight level 80, like to continue to HEXPO, and we'll call you 15 miles out, expecting ILS runway 26, let's get to approach.
2: Hey, firm, and just an update on the RBRs. The touchdown zone now 500 meters, midpoint 600, the stop end 900.
3: Thank you. We saw the lights just above minimum voice. Text.

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1: Alright, 749er, descend 5,000 feet, QNH 1029er. Next report established in the localizer.
0: Descend 5,000 feet, with QNH 1029er, we will call you established on the localizer, RRNR 8749er. I just confirmed RNR 8749er, we are clear for approach.
1: Negative, vote on the localizer for the approach.
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0: Hello, hello, hello. Wally, my papa, climb inside level 1, and you see the inbound pepper.
1: Man, one new Papa Shine control, gate data, and 5 times flight to 270 unrestricted. 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
0: Pass level 270 unrestricted, passing flight level 156. Wally, papa, papa.
1: Delta Shannon Control, good morning. 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What's the request of them? Thank you, radar contact.
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3: Shannon Delta, 44, Delta 31, 230.
1: Delta 44, Channing, good morning, identify descent, flight level 170.
3: Flight level 170, Delta 44.
1: And Delta 44, in conversion speed, 290 knots indicated or less, please.
3: 290 or less, Delta 44.
1: Channing 976, speed 300 knots or more, please.
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3: Descend 3,000 feet and clear ILS approach, Cat 2, runway 26. 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
2: Good morning, Ryanair, 2-2 Uniform, Tango, Bravo, P11, D7-2-1-0, Pacific.
0: Ryanair 2-2 Uniform, Tango, Shannon, good morning, identify D10, flight level 170, and keep speed 280 knots, indicators or greater, please.
2: Bravo, 170, 280 knots or greater, Ryanair 2-2 Uniform, Tango.

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0: Gemstone 41 Delta Campus, Scottish. 127.275, bye bye. 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

0: Shannon Devon, intercept 453, Simon Sullivan 160, paddock.
1: Intercept 453, Shannon Control, good day, identify departure passing level and request level.
0: Passing flight level 122, requesting flight level 220, intercept 453.
1: Intercept 453, thank you. Signed flight level 220, unrestricted, and continue present heading to south.
0: Present heading, Simon Tame, flight level 220, unrestricted, intercept 453.
1: Shannon, come on, you've got flight 314 for 230 to Olaho. Shannon, 1-2-0, Shannon, good morning. Identify descent flight
0: level 170. Descent flight level 170, Shannon, 1-2-0.
2: 2-6 in use, temperatures plus 1-5, QNH 1029er.
3: 1-0-2-9, thank you.

0: Alright, 749er, at the end, backtrack, vacate Alpha, stand 2, Romeo with the Marshaller.
1: At the end, backtrack, Alpha, stand 2, Romeo with the Marshaller, Ryanair 8749er.

Shannon, good morning, Shannon 23, Charlie Delta flight level 150, climbing flight level 220, radar heading 240 degrees. Okay, climbing flight level 280, we are cleared to enter controlled airspace, and such did Shannon 23, Charlie Delta.

0: set 453, you're clear to INRAD.
1: Director INRAD, this is 453. Can you confirm the flooding problem?
0: Yeah, that's India, November, New, Alpha Delta. Runway 26 in Paris.
1: INRAD, runway 26. Carrier, this is 453, thanks.

0: It's 23 Charlie Delta, clear to Lasno, and contact channel 134, that's 260, bye-bye.
1: Check to Lasno, 134, 260, confirm.

0: Good day, Ryanair 8 Alpha Yankee, descending level 230 in Bronx, Philly.
1: Ryanair 8 Alpha Yankee, Charlie Control, good day, I'm Spike, and you can expect an IOS approach runway 16, you can stand Spike at 140.
0: Stand flight 140, expecting IOS 16, Ryanair 8 Alpha Yankee.
1: Ryanair 305, speed channel control, good, dead on flight, descent flight level 140, maintain high speed to be number 1 for an ILS approach runway 16.
0: Descent level 140, Wilfred,

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0: This jet 453, DSAM to Shannon transition level flight level 60. DSAM
1: flight level 60, this jet 453.
0: Reiner 3053, descent flight level 100.
1: Flight 100, Reiner 3053.

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0: This jet 453, contact Kerry Tara 123.330, radar service testing. 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
1: 23320, with jet 453, next flight.
0: Ryanair 3053, contact Fox 419 or that's from 9005. Bye bye.
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0: Ten confirmed, another 4 hello, after departure, we runway track 10-4-7.
1: Runner 9-2-4-7 control, via dead end 5-5-7-2-7-0.
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0: Left turn to VC, free speed, passing 3,000 now. Federal 20 actually, right in there, 2-4.
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0: down and click on the line at 16 Bravo, climb the side level 90 inbound to that house.
1: Ryanair 161 Bravo, Shannon, good morning, identify climb to flight level 290 and confirm passing level.
0: Climb flight level 290, passing, correct path, flight level 58, 161 Bravo.
1: Thank you, that's just clear to Panda.
0: Say again, Ryanair 161 Bravo.
1: Ryanair 161 Bravo, clear to Panda.
0: Clear to Panda, Ryanair 161 Bravo, thank you.

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2: For Ryanair 161 Bravo, with flight level 290.
3: Flight level 290, thank you, Ryanair 161 Bravo.

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0: Hello, we're approximately 155 nautical miles. Still, I would like to request the weather information.
1: Roger, the surface wind 200 degrees, 7 knots, visibility 10 kilometers, cloud is broken, 100 feet, overcast 200 feet, temperatures plus 15, dew point 15, QNH 1029er, and expect an ILS Zulu Cat 2, runway 26.
0: 80. We're thinking that's a stop it right now. 4151, thank you.
1: Runner 45 Romeo Echo, surface wind 200 degrees, 7 knots, runway 26, clear takeoff.
2: Clear takeoff, 45 Romeo Echo.

0: morning, United 270, descending 278 for 230.
1: United 270, Shannon, good day to you, radar contact. Cleared on the Umbeg 3 Delta arrival, descend to flight level 90.
0: Cleared on the Umbeg 3 Delta arrival, down to flight level 90, United 270.
2: 490075, and 4 for the record, bye.

0: Shannon, hello, runner 45 Romeo Echo, passing altitude 3,000 feet, climbing flat over 9 0, Elgar 1 Bravo, squawking 6022.
1: Ryanair 45 Romeo Echo, Shannon, good day, 2 Rare Bounce Axe, continue climbing to level 210.
0: Climb now, flat over 210, runner 45 Romeo Echo.

0: Knox, hello again, Ryan Air 5 Bravo Lima, stand to Romeo, request weather, please.
1: 5 Bravo Lima, tower surface wind 200 degrees, 8 knots, 26 in use, temperatures plus 15, QNH1029er.
0: Information is copied, QNH1029er, runway 26, and can you confirm also if the clear is available?
1: Hey, Frank, are you ready to copy?
0: Yes, sir, ready to copy.
1: Adrian 5 Bravo Lima, clear contact to Malaga, Elgux 1 Bravo, flight level 90, squawk 2216.
0: So clear to Malaga by the Elgux 1 Bravo, initially 90, squawk 2216, Ryanair 5.

0: 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Thank you.
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1: Rainer, 4151, channel good day to you. Rainer, contact, continue descent, flight level 230.
0: Descent level 230, there, 4151, for your information, for our information, could anyone make it to Knox this morning?
1: Yes, they could.
0: Thank you. Yeah, we just took off from Knock, it's lovely weather. Well, lovely by Knock standards, it's fine though, you're getting...

0: 9-2 to facilitate further descent. Turn left 5 degrees.
1: Okay, left 5 degrees, Delta 292.
0: Rhino 45 Romeo Echo to facilitate further climb. Turn right 5 degrees.
2: Left 5, Rhino 45 permission.
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1: 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Descent flight level 190 now.
0: Flight level 190, Rendezvous 151.

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0: Stone 84 Lima Papa, clear to give all. Ryanair 45 Romeo Echo on navigation to Bolton. Thank you.
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1: 129-180, Delta 292, good morning.
0: Ryanair 4, 151, descends to flight level 100.
2: Flight level 100, Ryanair 4, 151.

0: Shannon, good morning. It's three X-ray Alpha, Cluster Level 15, through climbing 1-2.
1: Have you had three X-ray Alpha, Shannon? Good morning to you, radar contact, climb flight level 260.
0: Climb flight level 260, 3X-ray Alpha, and we'll appreciate any direction.

0: Daniel 4151, contact Connacht on 130, that's 1705, radar service terminated, bye-bye.
1: 130-725, thank you, Daniel 4151.
0: Delta 176, 2536230. Delta 176, Shannon, good day to you, radar contact, continue defense flight level 170.
2: Delta 170, Delta 176.
3: Zulu Cat 226, descent flight level 80 and report 15 miles to Hexbo.
1: Descent flight level 80, QNH 102, confirm it in the QNH.
3: QNH is 1029er and you can report 15 miles to Hexbo.
1: Stop it, so QNH 1029 expected and report 8 miles from Hexbo, runair 4151.

0: Stone 840 Mapamba when ready to descend to flight level 100, and you can contact course approach on 119 at 1905. Good morning.
1: Morning, ready to descend to flight level 100, and call course approach 119 at 1905.

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1: Airframe cloud at the moment is broken 200 feet, overcast 300 feet.
0: That's coming. Thank you so much, Ryanair 4151.

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0: 701, continue descent to flight level 60 and channel transition level.
1: Descent to flight level 60 and channel transition level 9701. Shannon, good morning, Ryanair 7958. Last week, 4,000 flight level 90 on North Orto.
0: Ryanair 7958, Shannon, good day to you. Radar contacts through to Tulsa, flying to flight level 310.
1: Shannon, good to Tulsa, flight level 310 and 79 today.

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1: 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Current heading 278, turning from anchor right now, heading to Anula. Heading 290, and we will climb the flight level 280, 917.

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1: 4151, descend 3,000 feet, cleared ILS Zulu, CAT 226, and next report 5DME.
0: Descend 3,000 feet, clear NH10, 29, and clear ILS at CAT 226, Runair 4151, report 5 miles.

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0: 5 miles out, runway 4151.
1: Runway 4151, surface wind 190 degrees, 10 knots, runway 26, clear land.
0: Clear to land at 26, runway 4151.

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1: At the end, backtrack, stand 1 Lima, taxiway Alpha with the Marshaller, runner 4151.

0: Delta 154 is descending through 29-4 for flight level 210.
1: Flight 4, Shannon, hello, identify, continue descending, flight level 170.
0: Descent to 170, Delta 171.
2: And Shannon, American 723 with you, 10-2, climbing 160. Present heading, climb to 280, American 7.
0: Center control, United 228, descending 310 for 230.
1: United 228, hello, identify, continue descent, flight level 170.
0: Continue descent, flight level 170, United 228.

0: and Connor Tower from Ryanair, 1 Whiskey Uniform. Can you give us the latest weather, please?
1: 1 Whiskey Uniform Tower, surface wind 190, 0 degrees, 10 knots, 26 in use. Temperatures plus 15, QNH 1029.
0: That's coming QNH 1029, Ryanair, 1 Whiskey.

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0: 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Sydney 1123, descend flight number 200 towards Papa.
1: 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Identify, continue descent to flight level 100.
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2: 5252.
3: Avex 1 Bravo, squawk 5252, climb 7 9 0, Rania 1 with 2 uniform.
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0: 5-5 Lima Tower, go.
1: Yes, we will be ready in approximately 10 minutes. We would like to have a latest weather report, please.
0: 5-5 Lima, copied. Surface wind 200 degrees, 12 knots, 26 in use, temperatures 16, QNH 1029er. Just for your information, the tower here is going to be closed until time 15.

0: United 311. Yeah, we got a reroute. Do you want us to proceed direct Resno?
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0: After 190 Golf, send information.

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0: QNH 1028, and we're down now, Alpha 19 Golf.
1: Alpha 19 Golf, is it just Ballina and then back to Sligo?
0: We're planning on the bird next side at Ballina, and then we're turning back to Alpha 19 Golf.

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0: Baron, good morning, Ryan. I'm going to Philip, climbing 162 to Dover.
1: Congratulations, show good day, and just in time passing.
0: 85, Ryan, I'm going to Philip.
1: Congratulations, I think I'm kind of a 2-8.
0: Time 6-0, Ryan, I'm going to Philip.
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0: Tower Rescue 6, we should proceed on.
1: Rescue 6, Tower, proceed on.
2: Roger.
1: Rhino 5, Bravo Lima, Tower, are you gone?
3: No, it's, sir, we called, but we are not ready. We are going to need some minutes, extra minutes, Rhino 5, Bravo Lima.
1: Copy.
3: Thank you, sir.

0: number 1 minute ago.
1: Passive 190 transmission.
0: 1 minute ago. Blue plate in the airway. Bound out 300 to the flight.
1: Copy that.
2: Good morning, I'm FF Foley Metalli, climbing level line 0, Tulsa.
1: Sorry, Foley Metalli, Shannon. Hello, identify. Continue plans for the 290, just confirm passing level.
2: Can you advise level 290, we're passing level 53, run FF Foley Metalli.
1: Thank you.
3: 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Niner Golf, you can call Flag of Tower 122.105, so they.
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0: 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Continue climb to the 290.
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0: 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Every third one is Yankee Pacific level 1402-19 student bound B-Pan.
1: Okay, first 18 Yankee Yankee Shannon had identified here to Bamba climb unrestricted to flight of a 270.
0: 7270 on the city to Bamba, every first 18 Yankee Yankee.

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0: Channing, United 317, leaving 324, descending 210.
1: United 317, Channing Charlie Hotel, identified, continue descent to the side of a 170.
0: Continue descent 170, United 317.

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1: Continue climb up to flight level 280, Air Canada 801. Thank you.
2: Runway 1-whisk uniform, ready for departure.
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2: Backtrack line up, runway 26, runway 1-whisk uniform.
4: Backtrack out, Alina. Static road warning, runway 3FX3, 124, passing 2,000 feet and 5,000 feet.
0: Runway 3FX3, channel control, hello, identified, complete. 0 and
4: 3, close. 230, direct close, 5,000.
0: That's 18 Yankee, Yankee contact Shannon 134, decimal 630, good day.
5: 134, 630, 18 Yankee, Yankee.

morning, Shannon Delta 293 out of 130 for flight level 160. Continue climb to flight level 280 and direct earn in for Delta 293.

0: Again, is the Fox Golf Kilo Uniform Uniform?
1: Paper.
0: Okay, good day to you. The Northern QNH is 1028 Pascal. And just go ahead, your intention.
1: Information.
0: Okay, and Fox Uniform Uniform, what's your MAC altitude?
1: 4,000.
0: Thank you. 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

0: Victor 1, you can report you're heading to Shannon Control on 134.2600. Bye bye now.
1: 34260 with the heading Air Kennedy 01. 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
2: Runner 1, Whiskey Uniform, contact Shannon, 119.075, good day.
3: 119.075, good day, Runner 1, Whiskey Uniform.
4: Okay, 129.1, you have a good day. Thanks.
3: Shannon, good day, Runner 1, Whiskey Uniform, passing up the level 5-4, climbing 90. Elgox 1, Bravo, walking ahead with 5252. To Baker and climb 270 Ryanair, one with uniform.

0: 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Yep, for United 317, Dublin Control, 129.180. Good morning.
1: Good morning, United 317.
0: Ryanair 7 Juliet Yankee, would you check it?
2: Reporting level 49 and level 90, the Cork Street Delta, the flight out of Kerry.
0: Ryanair 7 Juliet Yankee, climb to flight level 130, and clear to engine. Just confirm the time level.
2: Level 120, engine level 60 right now, and so do you think?
0: Thank you.

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1: Ryanair 7-0 again. He climbs to Flight Level 230.
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2: Airman
1: 01. Airman 01, channel information. Good morning. CNHK is 1031 hectopascal. Go ahead.
2: 231 has the world on that cool. We are priority cap county carrier. No request to carry on.
1: That's all copy. We'll get that. The, you can roll port approach and carry zone boundary. Just give me the place and carry again, please.
2: It's just under Dingle Peninsula, just to the northeast of Dingle and north south Dingle Peninsula. Airman 01, Captain.
1: Airman 01, thanks, Captain. No, no, I'm talking to you. Yes, sir.
2: Let's try to get the Virgin Palm boundary. Airman 01.

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2: Ryanair 5 Bravo Lima, new squawk now at 0522.
3: 0522 in the squawk, Ryanair 5 Bravo Lima.
2: Ryanair 5 Bravo Lima, surface wind 200 degrees, 13 knots, runway 26, clear for takeoff.
3: Runway 26, clear for takeoff, Ryanair 5 Bravo Lima.

0: Standing warning, Thomas Taylor, Charlie Echo with you. We're descending flight level 210, 21 Apple, passing 219 now.
1: Thomas 9, Charlie Echo, Shannon. Good morning, identified. Continue descent to flight level 170.
0: Continue descent to flight level 170. Thomas Taylor, Charlie Echo.
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Hello, Ryanair 5 Bravo Lima, passing 40 climbing 90 and departure. Zero 5-2, Aiden, pressing Aiden at the moment. Flying flight level 220 and direct to Tulsa, Ryanair 5 Bravo Lima.

0: low Central for Romeo. The final flight of 90 inbound to Papa.
1: Central for Romeo Alpha Shining at 82. Identified. Clear to stand. The final flight level 170. Confirming passing level 2. Or on the off your passing level.
0: Edge pass 4000.
1: Liner 5, Bravo Lima, climb flight level 290.
2: Climb flight 290, Liner 5, Bravo Lima.

0: morning to November 392, myself on the call 3 hours of departure out of Kerry, squawking 1477.
1: November 392, Mike Alpha Shannon, good morning to you. Continue to climb for level 230, just confirm the path of level 3.
0: Passing 4300-1031, November 2 by South, continue to climb the flight level 230, November 2 by Canada.
1: November 392, Mike Alpha, cleared to inject.
0: Next inject, can I put flight level 270, quite please.

0: Soldier Base number 381 with the attack 306, now for flight number 200, and the direct to Derek, 1821 from Charles, 5
1: 3 1 Shannon, good morning, 2 then 5

0: November, good morning. 6 November, Yankee, climbing level 162 on Quinto Inver. 6 November, Yankee, climbing level 162 later contact. Confirm passing.
1: Passing 1-2-3.
0: Oh, thank you, that's it. November, Yankee, you're requesting higher?
1: 2-4-0, 2-4-0.

0: United 938 Heavy, emergency aircraft is taken to flight level 278 for flight level 150.
1: United 938, Chairman, good morning, again, flight continues descent to flight level 90.
0: Send that to flight level 90, United 938 Heavy.

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0: 231, this copy, this is handover by Team Kerry, and we are now deep in the center for our testing of Camp County Kerry, and we be airborne again. 211, so request temporary closure, this is Mid-01.
1: Mid-01, temporary closure, 944, talk to you again, right?

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1: Good morning, WestJet 43, testing flight level 150, climbing 160.
0: WestJet 43, Shannon, good morning, Adam. 5-6, Manus, climbing flight level 300.
1: Greg, Manus, climb at 300, WestJet 43.

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0: Mark Shannon, November 513, Romeo Bravo 274, descending flight level 206.
1: November 513, Romeo Bravo, Shannon, low radar contact, secured on Tismo 1, Romeo Bravo, continue descend to flight level 100.
0: Cleared to Tismo 1, arrival, descend to flight level 103, Romeo Bravo.
1: Yeah, that's the Tismo 1, Romeo, thanks.
0: Tismo 1, Romeo.

0: 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Can I put flight level 270 in request, please?
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0: Number 392, my contact line. Flight level 270.

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0: 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Traffic to level 150, Bagos.
1: Runner 9313, Shannon, good day, 2 radar contact here to enter Shannon controlled airspace, climbing now to flight level 310. Just confirm your passing level.
0: Passing to level 136, climbing to level 310. Runner 9313.

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0: 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We got a finish around lock 3 here at the request for SY and flash.
1: So, Kilo Uniform, you've come to copy QSY Proof, and I have just seen a signal disappear there operating in the Abishul area. I think it's exactly when you talk about the Charlie. It's caution, thanks.
0: Copy your topic at Fox Uniform, on the bridge.
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1: City 1124, China today, to out of contact, continue climb flight level 190.
0: She's climbing flight level 190, 1124.

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2: Channel low, gently 3541. I'm sorry, 10.2, we're climbing to flight 160. Four zero, present position Nevin, Kepler 354.

0: 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Runway 14, Quebec Alpha. 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
0: City 1124, right heading 060.
2: Right 060, City 1124.
0: City 1124, descent climb to flight level 270.

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0: City 1124, thank you on navigation. Actually, just continue on that heading for just a little bit, 1 descending into 4.
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0: 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Bye-bye.
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0: Airmed 01, Shannon, hello again. QNH is 1031 hectopascal.
2: So, please copy. We're just airborne just to the west of Chile, 1,500 feet from the QNH, and we are inbound to priority to Limerick Airport. We'll make it here to carry control zone on route. Airmed 01, request the zone to the Airmed 01.
0: Okay, that'll be no problem. I'm just going to report approaching the zone for transfer.
2: Report approaching the zone, requirement 01.
0: Lima, contact Scottish Control 127, that's 1275. Goodbye now.
3: Scottish 127, please, that's Fargo, and talk to him. Good day.

0: 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Good morning. Airport 112, airborne out of that long route towards Ballandine, just south of Clare Mars.
1: Airport 112, Shannon Corlo, UNH 1029, hexapascal, non traffic effect, you can report on site.
0: 1029, hexapascal, non traffic, and we'll call Airport 112.

0: Shannon, good morning. Shelf off 960 heavy 35 to 2 of your 7960, Shannon, good morning to you at F5. Continue to send to flight level 170.
1: If you send to flight level, what's up here? Shelf off 960.

0: 5-9-4,
1: hotel 75, level 2. Hotel 5-9-4, hotel 75, level 2. Hotel 5-9-4, hotel 75, level 2. Cleared on the 2-1 Romeo arrival. 75, level 100.
0: 2-1 Romeo, 75, level 100. 5-9-4, hotel 75.

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1: We're continuing with tower and 121 405,
0: Command 01. Command 01, apologies, 118 decimal 705 for tower, 118 705. And line is 3, go back to the Lucian, go back to you, identify, continue to send flight level 200.
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0: 赶快能符合这样子的地方。
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1: Oh, 909, 5, 5, 5, 5, 5, 5, 5, 5, 5, 5, 5, 5, 5, 5, 5, 5, 5, 5, 5, 5, 5, 5, 5, 5, 5, 5, 5, 5, 5, 5, 5, 5, 5, 5, 5, 5, 5, 5, 5, 5, 5, 5, 5, 5, 5, 5, 5, 5, 5, 5, 5, 5, 5, 5, 5, 5, 5, 5, 5, 5, 5, 5, 5, 5, 5, 5, 5, 5, 5, 5, 5, 5, 5, 5, 5, 5, 5, 5, 5, 5, 5, 5, 5, 5, 5, 5, 5, 5, 5, 5, 5, 5, 5, 5, 5, 5, 5, 5, 5, 5, 5, 5, 5, 5, 5, 5, 5, 5, 5, 5, 5, 5, 5, 5, 5, 5, 5, 5, 5, 5, 5

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1: Ryanair 5 Zulu Victor, Shenango Bay 2, radar contact. Continue descent to level 190.
0: Descent level 190, Ryanair 5 Zulu Victor.

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2: Cloud broken 600 feet. Overcast 800 feet, temperatures plus 1.6. Dew point plus 1.5, QNH 1030. And expect an ILS Zulu from Expo for 2.6.
0: 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Thank you, Ryanair 5.6.
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1: Victor, descend flight level 100.
0: Descend flight level 100, Ryanair 5-0 Victor.
1: Mike Golf Juliet, descend flight level 200.
0: Flight level 200, Mike Golf Juliet.

0: 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Continue with Connacht Tower, frequency 130.705. Bye bye.
1: 30705, Ryanair 56. Bye.
0: Bye bye.
2: Connacht Tower, hello again, Ryanair 50 Victor, back with you, descending flight 100 to Expo. And we are on the 114 radial at 43 miles.
3: Ryanair 50 Victor, Connacht Tower, hello again, continue as cleared, descend flight level 80 and report 30, Connacht DME.
2: Descend flight level 80, report 30D, Ryanair 50 Victor.

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1: Niner 6 Sierra Romeo, hello, confirmed with Fox, climb Tonnable 190.
0: Tonnable 190, Fox 3602, Niner 6 Sierra Romeo.
1: Niner 6 Sierra Romeo, that checks, you're identified, it's unrestricted climb to Tonnable 190.
0: Unrestricted climb to Tonnable 190, Niner 6 Sierra Romeo, and any seat restriction?
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2: Ryanair 5 Zulu Victor 30D. Ryanair 5 Zulu Victor descend 5,000 feet, QNH 1030, next report established in the localizer.
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2: Channel good morning, Niner 92, November, climbing 190 to Bamba.
0: Niner 9, Julie, November, hello, at F5. From the past flight level, continue climb unrestricted flight level 330.
2: Can you climb unrestricted flight level 330, Niner 9, Julie, November?
0: We are barely readable, but we understand you're close to the flight plan. Ryanair 9R Juliet November, confirm passing flight level.
2: Passing 188, climbing 330 to bump up.
0: Thank you. That's 9-3-3-3-3-3-3-3-3-3-3-3-3-3-3-3-3-3-3-3-3-3-3-3-3-3-3-3-3-3-3-3-3-3-3-3-3-3-3-3-3-3-3-3-3-3-3-3-3-3-3-3-3-3-3-3-3-3-3-3-3-3-3-3-3-3-3-3-3-3-3-3-3-3-3-3-3-3-3-3-3-3-3-3-3-3-3-3-3-3-3-3-3-3-3-3-3-3-3-3-3-3-3-3-3-3-3-3-3-3-3-3-3-3-3-3-3-3-3-3-3-3-3-3-3-3-3-3-3-3-3-3-3-3-3-3-3-3-3-3-3-3-3-3-3-3-3-3-3-3-3-3-3-3-3-3-3-3-3-3-3-3-3-3-3-3-3-3-3-3-3-3-3-3-3-3-3-3-3-3-3-3-3-3-3-3-3-3-3-3-3-3- Green Spirit 72 Uniform Charlie, hello, to Adam 5, and you're cleared from Leadville to Agouri.
3: We are clear from Leadville to Agouri, Green Spirit 72.

0: 9 or Juliet November, contact Shannon frequency 134, decimal 630. 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

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Shamrock 105, passing 57129. Climb ahead of 160, direct to Sherlock. Climb on the 6 to 5 level 280, Shamrock 105.

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1: 119er,
2: 905, Mark Golf, please. 5 Zulu, Victor, surface wind 200 degrees, 10 knots, runway 26, clear land.
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0: Alpha Zulu Victor from the end, backtrack, vacate Alpha, stand 2, Romeo with the Marshaller.
1: Yeah, then Victor Alpha, stand to the Mert with the Marshaller, Ryanair 5-2 Zulu, Zulu Victor.
2: Number 553, Papa Kilo, hello to you. I identified and continue to climb to flight level 240 on the
3: ship. 240 on the number 553, Papa Kilo.

0: Mariner 6 here. Romeo, report you assigned speed to Dublin, 135.655.
1: 135.655, Mariner 6, tell me bye.
0: Number 553, Papa Kilo, check your cleared flight level, 240.
2: Cleared level 240 for now, 553.

0: Alpha 553, Papa Kilo. Can we get our Oceanic with you, or should we switch to a different frequency? Our 553, Papa Kilo, just stand by one, and in the meantime, confirm your passing flight level, please.
1: So you can go flight level 110, 553, Papa.
0: Okay, so that's outside our tolerance for the more Charlie report. So one more time, please confirm the passing flight level.
1: Okay, we're leaving flight level 120 right now, 553 Papa Kilo.
0: Okay, that checks 553 Papa Kilo, thank you. Continue climb to flight level 340.
1: Okay, climb 340, November 553 Papa Kilo.
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3: Echo Mike Alpha Romeo is a couple of miles to the west of Tullamore, and I'm inbound to Abbey. Sorry. Inbound to Abbey Field, and I haven't got a flight now. It is a bit of a zone, chance of possible economics in this area.
2: Echo to Mike Alpha Romeo, far as you know, without the flight plan, you'll have to remain clear. Thank you. No known traffic is at the moment, and QNH is 10319
3: Glasgow. 1031, we remain clear. Echo to Mike Alpha Romeo, thank you.
2: Thank you.
0: Number 553, Papa Kilo.
1: Go ahead, 553, Papa Kilo.
0: Okay, so the way this works is, the frequency you're talking to me now and any subsequent frequencies that I give you are the radar control frequencies. So on box number 2, on your second radio, you can talk to Shanwick 123, that's 19950. That's on your second set, only for the purpose of requesting and receiving oceanic clearance. And you maintain box 1 with ultra radar control and the assignment of different flight levels at all times.
1: Yeah, we're familiar. No, we're about that frequency. For that frequency, we'll continue monitoring this frequency, and we'll get our Oceanic clearance for Shanwick 553 Papa Kilo.
0: Okay, from this frequency is your primary.
1: From 553 Papa Kilo.
4: Negative Ryanair, Shanwick Victor, passing 760, time 790, direct to Arthur.
0: Ryanair, that's Victor. Victor, hello to you. Identified. When ready, direct to Tulsa, climb unrestricted flight level 270.
4: Climb unrestricted flight level 270, direct to Tulsa, Ryanair, that's Victor.
5: Shannon, good afternoon. Ryanair 29 Yankee Echo, Papa 303, descending 230, 26.
0: Ryanair 29 or Yankee Echo, hello, identified. Expect 264 Lima, descend flight level 170.
5: Descend flight level 170 and

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1: 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Good day.
0: Ryanair 29er Yankee Echo, cross 2-6, flight over 230 or lower.
2: 2-6, cross 230 or lower, Ryanair 29 Yankee Echo.

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1: Right,
0: 72 Uniform Charlie, Shannon. Have you put your oceanic clearance on request yet?
1: Yes, we have a... On the pattern, we should have a... We should have to verify the ocean clearance, yes.
0: Okay, sir, to exit via Agoura, you do need an oceanic clearance, so contact on your second set, frequency 127.650, Shamik Oceanic, 127.650, but maintain a listening watch on this frequency for control at all times, please.
1: Sure, we maintain this frequency and get the oceanic clearance. So we contact 127.650, next to 872 from Charlie.
0: Hey, sir.
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0: are shunning through Algodera, the contact sent flight level 80.

0: 2842,
1: Shining Shores, good day, radar contact, climb to flight level 280, clear to Malice.
0: Clear to Malice, 2842.

Connor Tower from Ryanair 20 November. We are in the copy 8 secured. Alright, we're

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1: Sherman 91 Whiskey, Shining Shore, good day, rate of contact, descend flight level 140.
0: Descend flight level 140, Sherman 91 Whiskey. November 737, Charlie Mike 354, descend 200, high speed, heading 323.
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0: Good afternoon, Lonex 47 Alpha X-ray, descending flight level 220, inbound Peter with speed limit 250 knots on traffic.
1: Lonex 47 Alpha X-ray, Shining Shore, good day, rate of contact, thank you. 250 indicated knots on transition, descend to flight level 140.
0: 250 knots, descend flight level 140, Lonex 47 Alpha X-ray.
1: November 727, Charlie Mike Shannon, descend flight level 180.
0: 180,
1: Pioneer 405 Uniform, Shannon Clyde, flight level 170.
0: Copy 170, 405 Uniform.
1: Amiri 9, contact Shannon approach 121.405, bye-bye.
0: 121.405, bye-bye.
1: Ryanair 405 Uniform, Shannon, further right, 15 degrees.
0: 50 degrees, I'm out to the right, Ryanair 405 Uniform.
2: Today, Shannon 49 Juliet, descend flight 190, Jack T-Pan.
1: Shannon 49 Juliet, Channing Shore, good day, radar contact, climb to flight level 230.
0: Flight level 230, Shannon 49 Juliet.

0: Ryanair 405 uniform, Shannon Klein, 2 flight level 270.
1: November 407, 405 uniform.
0: November 727, Charlie Mike, Shannon, descend to flight level 80.
1: Flight level 80, descend to Charlie Mike.
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0: Atlantic 47 Alpha X-ray Shannon cleared in the Tipper 2 Delta arrival runway 24.
1: Clear Tipper 2 Delta arrival runway 24, copy block 47 Alpha.
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2: Echo Alpha Romeo, confirm remaining clear of Shannon controlled airspace. Thank you.
0: Pioneer 405 Uniform, Shannon Zuma Navigation, Bolcom, thank you.
1: Navigation to Bolcom, runway 405 Uniform.
0: Number 737 Charlie Mike, Shannon Zuma Navigation to Derag.
1: Navigation to Derag, 7 Charlie Mike.

0: number 737, Charlie Mike Shannon. Thanks for the high speed. You can reduce now to not above 300 knots indicated.
1: Down above 300 knots indicated, 737 Charlie Mike.
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3: Hello, Channel 714, passing flight level 104, climbing 150, got him.
0: Channel 714, Shannon Shore, good day, ready to contact here to Everin, climbing to flight level 230.
3: Flight level 230, direct to Everin, Channel 714.
0: Jet 2224, climbing flight level 90, that's bummer. Jet 2224, Shannon Shore, good day, radar contact, science flight level 230.
3: Radar climb flight level 230, Jet 2224.
0: Clear to stand by, Jet 2224.

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2: 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I'll be orbiting call you when we're decent, please.
3: Starspeed 18, that's copy, thank you. No, traffic to effect. QNH 1031, Hecto Pascal.
1: 1031, Hecto Pascal, we'll be on the level.
0: Shamrock 91, Whiskey, Shannon contact Connex Tower 130.705, radar service terminated, bye-bye.
4: Connex Tower 130.705, copy very much, radar service terminated, Shamrock Tower, see you, bye.
0: Landing 47 Alpha X, Shannon, send flight of a 90.
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5: Sudo 2, Hex 4, expect out of Sudo 2-6, descend flight level 80 and report 30, contact DME.
0: Shamrock 714, Shannon climbs flight level 290.
6: Flight level 290, Shamrock 714.
5: Weather. AFM, the surface wind 210 degrees, 10 knots, visibility is 10 kilometers, cloud is broken, 1,000 feet, temperatures plus 1.8, dew point plus 1.6, QNH is 1029.
7: Thank you, Shamrock.

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1: 125-880-842,
0: good day. Green Spears 72, Uniform Charlie, Shannon, did you get your clearance?
2: I guess we said 72, Uniform Charlie, you can get the clearance.
0: Okay, thank you, sir. And just in case of lots of comms approaching Agori, it will be HS 6622 at Agori. 6622 HS.
2: 6622 at Agori on HS for Gisbury 32 function. Thank you.
0: Mayfair, we can remain on the street.
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1: Chemex 911 Whiskey, descend at 3,000 feet, cleared altitude of 2645 miles.
0: Descend 3,000 feet and clear for LS Zulu and report to 5 miles, Chemex 9 Whiskey.
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0: Lieutenant Space Air Med 01, over from tower, and we have traffic on TF, copy to Med 1031.
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1: 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Air Med 01, that traffic is routing to Abbeyfield at 2,300 feet.
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1: Thank you. 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
2: 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155, 155,

0: Sorry, 81 Lincoln November, is waiting for taxi.
1: Spanner 81 Lincoln November, taxi, holding point Alpha, hold short 26, report ready.
0: Okay, hold short 26, and ready next to Ryanair, 81 Lincoln November.

0: Tiamat 91, Whiskey, 5 mile finals, 2 sets.
1: Tiamat 91, Whiskey, surface wind 220 degrees, 10 knots, runway 26, clear land.
0: Clear to land, runway 26, Tiamat 91, Whiskey.

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1: Shamaki 58, standing at aim, radar contact here to Tulsa, and to flight level 290.
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0: 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Good day.
1: Thank you very much for today. 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

0: Good afternoon, Mr. This is 453, passing 2800, landing for Tower Corporation.
1: This is Jet 4537, good morning. Score condensed at flight level 170.
0: Climb level 170, Mr. Jet 4537.
1: This is Jet 4537, thank you. We're at a contact passing 5,000 feet to Zutik.
0: Passing 5,000 clear to Zutik, just a bit.
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6: Contact Shannon, 119.075, good night. 119.075, right, it went to the numbers, good night. Good day, right, 8-1-8-November. Passing 3,600 feet, flight level 90 on the Aglax 1 Bravo. Four guidance, flight level 150, around 8-1 November. Confirm from Ryanair, 8-1 November.

0: Delta 177, contact Shannon 134, decimal 260, good day.
1: 34260, Delta 177.

0: and November 868, Quebec Sierra, 5600, climate 1313.
1: November 868, Quebec Sierra, Shenandoah 8. Call condensed connected flight number 27.
0: Okay, unrestricted 270, 868, Quebec Sierra.
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2: KNN Delta 259-110, climate 160. Pick Dom up, flight level 280, Delta 259.
3: Oceanon, United 981-115 for flight level 160 at 290 knots or less, heading 285. Climb flight level 260, free speed, present heading for now, United 981.
0: ICR 418, descent to flight level 170.
1: Descent to 170, ICR 418.

0: Sierra 418, out of contact, open means you're heading on 129, that's 1180, good day.
1: 129, 180, that's 4, 418, good day.

0: 300.
1: Climb flight level 300 in United 981. We're looking for a final of 380, sir.
0: Yeah, copy.

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1: Ryanair 12, Kilo Touch 7, thank you. Radar contact, descend to flight level 200.
4: Good afternoon, United 229 is 10 and a half, descending flight level 160. Direct 2, Pickle, and climb maintain, flight level 280, United 229.

0: Diamond 187 Echo Zulu, descending flight level 240, let's go.
1: Ryan 87 Echo Zulu, Shannon, good day, radar contact, and descend to flight level 140. And here it is to Archer for the Archer 1, Romeo Red.
0: Dev level 140, Archer 1, Romeo. Ryan 87 Echo Zulu.
2: Shannon, good afternoon, come up one more time, go up on the 108 for flight level 140, Dark 2 Star.
1: Mike, through the public call, through the center, turn left 10 minutes.
0: Left 10, Mike, through the public call, through.
1: Ryanair 87, Echo Zulu, Shannon, clear to Kival, descend to flight level 100.
0: Correct, Kival, descend flight level 100, Ryanair 87, Echo Zulu.
1: Mike, through the public call, through the center, climb to flight level 270.
0: Climb to flight level 270, Mike, through the public call, through.

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1: Shamrock 9 Alpha Lima, clear contact Heathrow, Elgux 1 Bravo, flight level 90, squawk 1250.
2: Flight level 240 for American 133.
0: Zero squawking 1250 Shamrock 9 Alpha Lima.
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2: United 271, 2300 climbing 5000.
3: United 271, Jenna, good day, radar contact, set to flight level 240 and clear to 2 at Atari.
2: Climb flight level 240 and direct to Atari, United 271. Are we able to free speech?
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0: 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Approach now 121.405 today. November 48, Papa Mika.
1: Yes, sir. I'm trying to type it. 1210. Sorry, say it one more time.
0: 121.405.
1: 21405. Thank you.

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2: Danny, good day, Shamrock 4, Romeo Whiskey, passing flight over 140, flight over 190, to Japan.
3: Shamrock 4, Romeo Whiskey, Shamrock 8, to you, radar contact, contact flight level 310, thank
2: you. Contact flight level 310, and you have 270, Shamrock 4. Copy,
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0: Mission Control Challenger, November 600, Charlie Fox, check with you. Flight level 280, descending flight level 200, Mike.
1: And November 600, Charlie Fox, Shannon, good day. Identified descend to flight level 80.
0: Flight level 800, Charlie Fox.
2: Shamrock 9 Alpha Lima for the red.
3: Shamrock 9 Alpha Lima, surface wind 190 degrees, 13 knots, number 26, clear for takeoff.
2: Clear for takeoff, runway 26, Shamrock 9 Alpha Lima.

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1: Climb flight level 300, United 271.
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1: 25880, United 271, today.
2: 119075, Shamrock 91 Whiskey, 9 Alpha Mike, Limac, goodbye. Shannon, good afternoon, Shamrock 9 Alpha Lima and Algos 1 Bravo departure, passing 4,800 feet climb, flight level 90. Squawking ident, Shamrock 9 Alpha Lima.
0: Shamrock 9 Alpha Lima, identified, no ATC restriction climb to flight level 230.
2: Climb flight level 230, Shamrock 9 Alpha Lima, copy, no speed restriction.
0: Shamrock 9 Alpha Lima is clear to Liffey.
2: Clear direct Liffey, Shamrock 9 Alpha Lima.

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1: 12.4, 600, Charlie Foxtrot, thank you.

0: 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Channel 4 Lima Kilo, descending flight level 220, direct to Bonnet.
1: Channel 4 Lima Kilo, Shannon, good day. Identify descent to flight level 200.
0: Descent flight level 200, Channel 4 Lima Kilo.

0: Shamrock 132, you're directly passing 9.1 for flight over 160.
1: Shamrock 132, Canon, good day, identified, no ATC restriction, climb to flight level 240.
0: Thank you, no speed, flight level 240, Shamrock 132.
1: Shamrock 132, you're clear to Atari.
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1: Thank you. Echo Mike Echo. No known traffic to effect at this time, and you can report passing at the end of Mike Echo, no known traffic to effect at this time. Will you be passing a beam Burr or Fort Leash?
0: Yes, we're routing overhead for airfield Auburn. 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

0: 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They do say passing flight levels.
1: Passing 8-8 now, Ryanair 1, Ryanair 9 November, November.
0: Ryanair 9 November, November time, so flight level 240, Ryanair 8, please do instructions.
1: No, please, 240, thanks, Ryanair 9 November, November.

0: flying there, 9 November, November climb, tunnel flight level 290.
1: Climb flight level 290, 9 November.
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2: Uniform with the information call, with the airborne from Connemara, moving up to knock due to the boat.
0: Charlie Uniform Whiskey, that's copy, just confirm it's information only. Charlie Uniform Whiskey, Roger, Shannon Air, you 1030 Hector Pascal, from the SF for Knock.
2: 1030, and estimating Knock at about 05.
0: 05 is copy, thank you. You can report 20 miles from Knock.
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0: 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Which channel information? 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
1: Delta level 100.

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1: Flight level 270, everybody, 47 Alpha X-ray.
0: Ryanair 67 Delta Lima, clear to Barney.
1: Barney,

0: 6 Mike Bravo,
1: we're still on 1-3, what is 1-2, we're just on block 2, requesting latest weather, please.
0: Roger, the surface wind 200 degrees, 1-4 knots, visibility 10 kilometres, cloud is broken, 1,200 feet. Temperatures plus 1-8, dew point plus 1-5, QNH is 1029er, and expect an ILS Zulu from Expo for 2-6.
1: That's copy, QNH 1029er, ILS for runway 2-6,
2: Echoing the hotel, Mike Echo, that's 6 miles in your 12th knot, currently 3,000 feet, unverified.
3: Roger that. Currently at 4,500 feet, will turn towards 4, and remain at 4,500
1: feet.
3: Echoing the
1: hotel,
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1: Thank you. Shannon, how are you? 316, 1,000 in the climb, 16,000, flight level 280, and we are passing through 1,000 now, 316.
2: Bangor 77 Kilo Alpha, Channel, good day, identified central, flight level 140.
3: Bangor
2: 77 Kilo Alpha, you can give me 260 knots indicated.
3: 260 indicated, central.

0: Control, November 737, Charlie Mike, 110, climbing 160.
1: November 737, Charlie Mike, Shannon, good day, identified, and climb to flight level 240.
0: Flight level 240, November 737, Charlie Mike.

0: 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Echo Uniform Whiskey is at 20 foot shot.
1: Echo Uniform Whiskey, contact Connacht 130.705. Bye bye.
0: 130.705. Bye bye. Uniform Whiskey.
1: Sherman 9 Mike Yankee, Sean, good day. Identified defense of flight level 170. And can you give me 300 knots or greater?
0: Flight level 170, 300. No problem, operator. No problem. Sherman 9 Mike
2: Yankee. Please, moving towards Elbrook. Okay, Charlie Uniform Whiskey, that is copy. Connacht UNH is 1029. If you could take up a hold just south of Elbrook, just one item of line traffic inbound around the same time, and we'll get you in behind them.
3: Roger, 1029 and hold south of Elbrook. Uniform Whiskey.
0: Flight level 220,

0: good.
1: Number 5 is in, heading flight level 240, flight level 220, reaching performance, 250.
2: Summer flight 1, good day to you, identified sensor, flight level 200 at 250 knots.
1: Flight level 200 at 250 knots, roger.
2: Ryanair 77 kilo off at the sensor, flight level 100.
3: Flight level 100, 10 kilo off.
2: Shamrock 9, Mine Gaggy is cleared to keep us.
1: I'd like to keep on Shamrock 9, Mine Gaggy.
2: Ryanair 7, Delta Lima, contact Hawk approach 119.905. Bye-bye.
3: Second.
2: Ryanair 67, Delta Lima, contact Hawk approach 119.905, which is C. Bye-bye.
3: 119.905, which is
2: Ryanair 77 kilo off, contact Hawk approach 119.905. Bye-bye.
3: 119.905, Ryanair 77 kilo off. Bye-bye.
2: Ryanair 6, Mike Bravo, descend to flight level 140.
4: Descend to flight level 140, Ryanair 6, Mike Bravo.
2: Shamrock 1, Echo November, climb to flight level 240.
3: Climb flight level 240, Shamrock 1, Echo November.

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1: Affirm 3,000 feet, Uniform Whiskey.
0: That's copied. If you'd like to route up south of the Kiel November 2901, just to remain clear of controlled airspace, and it might just speed it up there as well before you.
1: Will do, yeah. We're just outbound in a hold at the moment. We're nearly 8 miles south of Elgon.
0: That's copied. You can route south for the Kiel November 2901 and just remain south of, and you can report just south of it.
1: Will do, just south of Kiel November 291. You'll home with you.
2: Shamrock 1, Echo November, Shannon climbs to flight level 280.
3: I'm flight level 280, Shamrock 1, Echo November.

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0: Oscar Echo Lima Charlie Charlie on apron Bravo, requesting engine start for maintenance purposes.
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0: Wilco, Oscar Echo Lima Charlie Charlie.
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3: Connaught Tower, 1-0-7-0-5, Ryanair, good night. Connaught Tower, good afternoon again, Ryanair 6, Mike Bravo, descending flight level 100, passing flight level 122, and on the radial 090, 42 miles of Connaught Tower.
1: 6 Mike Bravo, Connaught Tower, hello again, continue to Hexpo, expect Isla Zulu 26, descend flight level 80 and report 30, Connaught DME.
3: Descend flight level 80, expect ILS Zulu 26 and direct Hexpo, runner 6 Mike Bravo, report 30 DME.

0: Bravo Sierra, flight level 278, descend, flight level 180.
1: November 902, Bravo Sierra, Shannon, good afternoon, radar contact, descend to flight level 80.
0: Descend to flight level 80, to Bravo Sierra.
1: And November 902, Bravo Sierra, you're cleared on the tip of 2 Delta arrival.
0: Descend flight level 80, descend to the we're cleared to Tipper 2 Delta arrival, 902 Bravo Sierra.
1: AFM, you are cleared on the arrival of Tipper 2 Delta, however, the level changes will be at the discretion of ATC, so maintain flight level 8012.
0: Okay, understood. Altitudes are per ATC, will maintain descent flight level 8092 Bravo Sierra.
2: Banner Ryanair, what November is available for this descent?
1: Ryanair 1 November Hotel Shannon, descend to flight level 60, Shannon transition level.
2: This is 60 off, so you'll level 1 November 7. Thank you.

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1: All right, 6 Mike Bravo, descend 5,000 feet, QNH 1029er, next report established in the localizer.
0: Descend 5,000 feet, QNH 1029er, next report established localizer, runner 6 Mike Bravo.
2: Tower, rescue 6, mission speed up.
1: Rescue 6, tower speed up.
2: Speed up, roger.
3: Good afternoon, I'm 89, passing 70, climbing 100 on heading 285.
4: Mary 9 is Shannon today, radio contact, climb to flight level 240, resume on navigation, direct to Malus.
3: Climb level 240, direct to Malus, I'm 89.
5: Alright, 68 Alpha Bravo, good afternoon, descend to flight 220 and we're direct to INRAD.
4: Minor 68 Alpha Bravo, Shannon, hello, radio contact, descend to flight level 140. Ryanair 1 November Hotel Shannon, contact Perry Tower, frequency 123.330, radar service is terminated today.
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1: Flight 0 on Mary 9.
0: Mary 9 Acre, flight level 280.
1: Climb to level 280 on Mary 9.
0: November 92, Bravo Air, contact Shannon approach, frequency 121.405.
1: 121.405, Bravo Air.
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0: Correction, Ryanair 52 uniform Victor Shannon, stop 6010, flight level 100.
1: And flight level 100, Ryanair 52 uniform Victor.
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0: 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We'd like to begin a descent, please. And we will be descending out of control airspace.
1: Echo in India, Romeo Foxtrot, roger that. While the suppression descends, that correction is here to intensify the late zero. Further descent is at your own discretion. No known traffic in the FIR and the Shannon Q and H 1030 Echo Foxtrot.
0: Here's the set level 80, further below at our own discretion, and QNH 1030, I couldn't hear you, thanks for the call, you're going to come back.

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0: crash Rhino 68 Alpha Bravo Shannon descent, flight level 60 Shannon transition. Climb up 12 Whiskey Shannon, climb flight level 300.
1: Climb level 200, welcome to Whiskey.

0: Uniform Whiskey, Kilo November 291.
1: Uniform Whiskey, thank you. Cleared. Just confirm it's an RNP approach, Chauffeur.
0: Just the RNP 26 via Kesky.
1: Okay, Uniform Whiskey, roger. Cleared RNP runway 26, report Kesky inbound.
0: Cardi Kesky inbound. Uniform Whiskey.
1: Runway 6, Mike Bravo from the end, backtrack, Vacate Alpha, stand 1 Lima with the Matra.
2: From the end, backtrack, Vacate Alpha, stand 1 Lima with the Matra, runway 6, Mike Bravo.
3: German Air Force 7900 Shannon, descent flight level 80 Shannon, transition. Correction, just descent flight level 80.
4: German Air Force 7900, descent flight level 80.
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3: 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Ryanair 52 Uniform Victor Shannon.
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4: 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Ryanair 52, on.
5: Good evening, Ryanair 513, Uniform Victor, descending flight level 100, Director Expo.
3: Hotel Mike Echo, that's copy, thank you. Ryanair 68 Alpha Bravo, contact Kerry Tower, frequency is 123.330, and your radar services terminate. Yeah.
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3: Excellent, Mike Alpha Romeo, thank you. Squawk is 2611 and QNH 1030 hectopascals.
4: 1030 2611,
3: excellent, Mike Alpha Romeo. Excellent, Mike Alpha Romeo, no traffic to affect at this time. Confirm remaining clear of the Shannon control airspace.
4: Confirm
3: remaining clear of the Shannon control airspace. Mike Alpha Romeo, thank you. And can we get an estimate for the destination?
1: It is scattered 1,500 feet. Temperatures plus 19, dew point plus 15, QNH 1029.
5: Okay, 1029, expect in 26, so thank you. Uniform Victor.
3: German Air 4790, contact Shannon approach, frequency 121.405. Juice.
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4: Just a bit, we are now passing below 5180. We will be below for about 30 minutes and we'll call you back.
3: Echo India, India Romeo Foster, that's copy, thank you. 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
4: That's copy, thanks, Echo India Romeo Foster.
1: We're established on the localizer.
5: 5000, QNH 1029, and I'll call you back. We will report the status on the localizer, Ryanair Uniform Victor.
6: Connor Tower, Oscar Echo, Lima Charlie Charlie, engine run complete on apron, Bravo, shutting down.
1: Oscar Charlie Charlie, thank you.

0: 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You're cleared on the Urter 1 Romeo arrival.
1: Please, on the Urter 1 Romeo arrival, Air Force 3 Charlie Delta.

0: Advance 3H Charlie Delta, contact Cork approach, frequency 119er, decimal 905. Advance 3H Charlie Delta, Shannon.
1: Silver Whiskey 5 miles.
2: Yeah, from Whiskey clear to the Mist Approach, point be left turn out back to the island at about 3,000 feet. You could exit via Knock or Ballyhonus.
1: We go by Ballyhonus. Left turn out after the Mist Approach point. Silver Whiskey.
3: Pipe to Uniform Victor, lock established.
2: Repulse to Uniform Victor, descend 3,000 feet. Clear to ILS 226, report 5 DME.
3: 3,000 Sinclair, LS 026, call you back 5 DME, Uniform Victor.

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1: 119.905, that's 3-8, Delta, good day.

0: Look at Tower 4 and 1001 and request the departure weather, please.
1: 1 Alpha Alpha Tower, wind is 210 degrees, 14 knots, 26 in use. Temperatures plus 19er, QNH 1029er.
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0: 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Transfer level 2-9-0,
1: FA-0-0-1. How we see going around? And from we see, copy to report zone boundary.
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Rescue 118, Shannon information, good afternoon to you. Shannon, QHU 1028, Tetra Pascal, and under a standard on route to Kilpatrick, no known traffic in the airfield.

0: 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Good afternoon, QNH1028, Echo Pascal. Thank you. No known traffic to effect.
1: 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Radar contact, climb flight level 240, cleared Vanier direct.
0: 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After 18, Miss contact Sunny Call 129.805.
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0: 5-2, Uniform Victor at the end, backtrack Thicket Alpha, stand 2 Romeo with the Marshaller.
1: 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Uniform Ralphinger.

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0: Just want to confirm, you're inbound to Inishere, is it?
1: Inbound to Inishere, correct.
0: Echo India Hotel Mike Echo. That's great. I'll have traffic possibly in the same area, or in the area at the same time as you. One of the islanders is just leaving the Connaught Zone at the moment, heading down to the island, so I'll update you to which island he is going to when he's on frequency.
1: Thank you.
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1: Flight level 300, turn off 13 X-ray.

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0: Thank you.
2: 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Considering QNH is 1030 hectopascals, I confirm information only. 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
1: 7-4-7-9-0 Shannon, hello to you, radar contact, climb to flight level 230.
0: Flight level 230, 7-4-7-9-0.

0: Donna, good afternoon. Chamaquan Lima Hotel, Richard Thompson, 3008, what's that now?
1: Chamaquan Lima Hotel, Shannon, good afternoon. Radar contact. Time for flight level 240.
0: Time for flight level 240, Chamaquan Lima Hotel.

0: Nokrea to Golden Zulu. Can we have some weather for Nook at this moment?
1: Chicago Zulu Tower, wind is 190 degrees, 14 knots, 26 in east. Temperatures plus 18, QNH 1029.
0: 1029, runway used to 6 on air, 2 Golf Zulu. Gracias, thank you.

0: Control, Challenger November 600, Charlie Foxtrot. Let's see, 2,500 climbing flight level 50.
1: November 600, Charlie Foxtrot, Shannon. Good afternoon, radar contact, climbing flight level 240, clears Dogal direct.
0: Flight level 240, direct Dogal, direct 0, Charlie Foxtrot, thank you.

0: afternoon, Charlie 285, with you, Johnny, flight number 160, direct overhead, Cork.
1: Charlie 285, Shannon, good afternoon, radar contact, climb to flight number 180.
0: Hey, you're the line, flight level 180, Charlie
1: 285. German Air Force 790, contact Shannon, frequency 134.630, good day.
0: 134.630, German Air Force 790, bye-bye, good day.

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1: Rainer 1 Alpha, clear Connacht, Liverpool, Elgux 1 Bravo, flight level 90, squawk 5155.
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0: 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Romeo,
1: sorry.
0: Echo in your mic, Alpha Romeo. That area goes active in about 10 minutes, so if you want to wait until then.
1: Yeah, I will.
0: That's copy. Thank you. 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
1: November 4-8 Papa Lima Shannon, hello, rate of contact. Climb flight level 240, clear to Mallet direct.
0: 40 direct Mallet, 4-8 Papa Lima.
1: November 600 Charlie Foxtrot Shannon, climb for flight level 280.
2: Level 280, November 600 Charlie Foxtrot. Confirm flight level 280.
1: Acom, flight level 280.
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1: 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Shamrock 1, Lima Hotel, contact Shannon, frequency 131.150, good day.
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1: Ryanair 9 or 857, descent, flight level 80.
4: Descent, flight level 80, on 985.

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1: 119er,
0: Shamrock 987, good afternoon, radar contact, climb to flight level 300, and you're now cleared to Venner direct.
1: Direct to Venner, climb flight level 300, Shamrock 989, thank you.

0: Hello, good day, Ryanair. Please, this is Zulu, flight 6-2100 feet. Heading 5000 feet. Zulu, runway 24, heading to the right.
1: Ryanair 3, Delta Zulu, Shannon, hello, radar contact. Time to flight level 240, clear to Delta direct.
0: Delta level 240, and clear to direct to Delta, Ryanair 3, Delta Zulu.
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2: Knock Runner 2, Gold Zulu, Santo Romeo, request clear to Palma, Mallorca.
3: Runner 2, Gold Zulu, clear, contact 2, Palma, Elgus 1, Bravo, flight level 90, squawk 5263.
2: Okay, so we are clear to Palma de Mallorca, El Good One, Bravo, initial altitude 90, 5263, Ryanair, 2 Gold Zulu.
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1: Fire 19er Shannon, hello to you, radar contact. Continue descent to flight level 190.
0: Continue descent to flight level 190, Fox 19.
5: Shannon, I'm going to be near Fox Strut, 3,800 feet south of the coast, off the normal.
1: Echo Indian, near Romeo Fox Strut, that's copy, thank you. Ryanair 3 Delta Zulu Shannon, climb to flight level 290.
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0: Thank you very much. Thank you, Mike Alfa Romeo. Bye. Shannon, Mike, we're 93-4160 and we are directly in the
1: 10 Mike Shannon, good afternoon. Radar contact, climb flight level 2800, clear to Dogal direct.
0: Climb flight level 2800, direct to Dogal, 10 Mike 10 Mike, thank you.
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1: Heading is 225.
0: 32825, roger, turn left heading 200.
1: Left heading 200, 285.

0: Stargate 75, Shannon, hello to you. Radar contact, T-10 flight level 110, and you're cleared on the Solvit 1 Romeo arrival. Shannon, continue present heading to Levi's.
1: Present heading to Levi's, Fire 19.
0: Fire 19, Shannon, D10, flight level 82. Fire 19, Shannon.
1: Go ahead, Fire 19.
0: Fire 19, Shannon, continue descent, flight level 80.
1: Continue descent, flight level 80, Fire 19.
0: Charlie 285, Shannon.
2: Go ahead, Charlie 285.
0: Just traffic information, just passenger status at this time. Traffic 727 out of 190 for 80. They're past 7 miles behind.

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3: 122, decimal 105, Sligo 122,
2: thank you. Bye. Charlie 285, and I'm clear of traffic, resume all navigation to the port 4, thank you.
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2: Fire 19er Shannon, resume all navigation to Chipper.
3: All navigation to Chipper, R19.
2: Fire 19er, you're cleared on the Chipper 2 Delta arrival, contact Shannon approach 121.405.
3: 121.405, clear the Chipper. 2 Delta arrival, R1.
2: Hey, man, Chipper 2 Delta, good luck.
4: Control, good afternoon, and I'm 5-2-0. 5-7-0-0, inbound Shannon, 4-2-7-9 for 2 local approaches, please.
2: After 5-6-0, Shannon, hello, radar contact. November 48, Papalima, contact Shannon, frequency 131.150, good day.
5: 3115, you have a good day. Also, November 48, Papalima.
6: Shannon, control, exo 880 Romeo, Foxtrot with you. Detail complete, planning flight level 72, request flight level 150, on course, on deck.
2: Echo, India Romeo, Foxtrot, Shannon, clear to enter Shannon control airspace, climbing to flight level 150. And just confirming, returning to Shannon for full stop. So India Romeo Foxtrot, roger, and you're cleared to on-beg for the on-beg to Delta Rider.
6: Cleared on-beg to Delta Rider, thank you.
2: Shamrock 875 Shannon, descent flight level 100.
6: Descent flight level 100.

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1: Foxtrot Bravo Charlie, Shannon information. Good afternoon, and an order in queue in here to 1028 hectopascal.
0: 1028 hectopascal, overhead spinning 2,400 feet. 1 hour in here for outwest routing at low Longford Cavan, back to Virginia, information on me.
1: Echoing the Foxtrot Bravo Charlie, that's all copy, thank you. No known traffic to effect.
2: Shaman 58 Papa Shannon, hello, radar contact. 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

0: running 6 Summit, flight level 90, direct Southbound.
1: Ryanair 818 Victor Shannon, hello to you, radar contact here, direct to Bamba, climb flight level 230.
0: Contact level 230, direct to Bamba, Ryanair 818 Victor.
1: Shamrock 875 Shannon, clear to Tiris, direct.
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1: Shamrock 875, contact Cork approach now, 119er, decimal 905, Oliver.
0: 119,
1: Ryanair 818 Victor Shannon, no ATC speed restriction, you're cleared level, flight level 270.
0: Flight level 270,
2: free speed,
0: Ryanair 818 Victor.
2: Ryanair 1955, ready for departure.
3: 1 Alpha, Alpha, surface wind 190, 0 degrees 10 knots, runway 26, clear for takeoff.
2: Clear for takeoff, runway 26, Ryanair 1955.

0: Shannon 562, Lima Shannon Cobra Q, identified descent site level 210.
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0: 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He's passing out 24,000 feet.
1: 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Good day.
0: 119.075 for Shannon. Ryanair 1 Alpha. Bye. Shannon, good afternoon. Ryanair 1 Alpha is on the Elgux 1 Bravo departure, passing altitude 4,900, climbing flight ball 90, and we're squawking 5155 without it. Climb flight ball 170, Ryanair 1 Alpha.

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0: Sure, Mark 9, Kilo, November, Shannon, hello, radar contact, clear to Venner, direct, time 2, flight level 200.
1: 200 to Venner, thank you, November. Flight is 1 Kilo, Echo Lima, Yankee, descending flight level 250, with 4 flight.
0: Mike Kilo, Echo Lima, Yankee, Shannon, hello, radar contact, descend flight level 210.
1: Flight level 210, Mike Kilo.

0: Radar low, Exxon 344, Romeo, this is Sam Bravo, 150, Roger.
1: Suzanne 344 Romeo Shannon, a low rate of contact time for flight level 170.
0: Flight level 170.
2: All right, now 1 hour south, just to confirm the sea speed restrictions to the flight, Elga. No ATC speed restriction, all right, now 1 hour south.
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1: Shamrock 9, Kilo, November, Shannon, climb flight level 300. Mike Kilo, Echo Lima, Yankee, Shannon, descend to flight level 80.
0: Descend flight level 80, Mike Kilo, Echo.
4: Hello, and I think so, with your contract, Echo 1, 9, 0, 4, 2, 0, 5, 7.
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2: Clap level 270, Ryanair, 1 Alpha, Alpha.

0: Channel or Ryanair 2 up. November 62, we're direct last on all climbing flag. Level 160 climbing, passing 62.
1: Ryanair 2 out, November Shannon, hello to you. Radar contact, time to flight level 240, clear to last, November.
0: Atlantic 240, direct last, no Ryanair 2 out.
1: Ryanair 6-2 with the Foxtrot Shannon, they're cleared now, full test direct.
0: Good day, thanks for that, 6-2 with the Foxtrot.
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0: 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Thank you,
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1: Climb flight level 230, Ryanair 78 Echo Alpha.
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3: 47 hectopascals, you can have that.
2: We'll go out for 112.
4: Track runway 26, we'll go around at 2 close loop.
2: Airport 112, you're on south of 2B, Andrew? Out of 2,000 feet, Airport 112.
3: Okay, just westbound now, east of Athlone, is traffic at 2,700 feet.
2: Roger, we'll be looking up and traffic, Airport 112.

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1: 134630, good day.

0: Center, good day, Delta 155, flight level 108, climbing 160.
1: Delta 155, Shannon, good afternoon, radar contact, climb to flight level 240.
0: Climb flight level 240, Delta 155.

0: 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The frequency is 129.805. The radar service is terminated. 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
1: Shannon, about another 5 minutes, we'll be starting routing back to the field.
0: Okay, just right there, call 112, helicopter out of Athlone, routing 2. Clifton and currently at 1,000 feet will be in your area in about 10 minutes.
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0: Echo India, India Romeo Foxtrot, Roger, you ready for descent now?
2: Yeah, in about a minute, Echo India, India Romeo Foxtrot.
0: Echo India, India Romeo Foxtrot, to contact Shannon approach 121.405, all of that.
2: Thank you very much, Ocean Armors. 1-1-4-4-5, ready for descent. Echo India, India Romeo Foxtrot.
1: Shannon, Echo India, Foxtrot, we'll see you. 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
0: Okay, currently in your 12 o'clock flight at 20 miles, about 9, 10 minutes flying. There is a Cessna 172, currently 2,000 feet, has been doing air work in that area, but should be leaving within the next 5 minutes or so.
2: Roger, looking for aircraft at work.
0: Ryanair 6 Charlie November, Shannon, hello, ready to contact.
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3: 135-655, Ryanair 6 Charlie November, thanks,
0: 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Ryanair 78 Echo Alpha, contact London, frequency 132.950, today. 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
0: Delta 155, Shannon, climb flight level 300.
5: Climb flight level 300, Delta 155.

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1: Roger, we've left the traffic area far on the drift. We're coming far on the road, that is,
0: okay, you can let me know when you're there. Thank you.

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0: Can you send it out the delay message for us?
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0: Runner 2 Golf Zulu, surface wind 200 degrees, 12 knots, runway 26, clear for takeoff.
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0: Level
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2: Defense, Flight Level 160, line 455.

0: Air, H9 Tango Lima is passing full down Sturgeon Club, flight level 90, Scorpion 7653 on the Shannon 3 level.
1: Ryanair, H9 Tango Lima Shannon, hello to radar contact, continue climb, flight level 23.
0: Hello, 230 on H9 Tango Lima.
2: And run at to go full passing 3000, climbing 90, good one, Babu's Bacha. So climbing for level 210, squawking 5263, run at 2 gold 0.

0: 3285, Shannon.
1: Shannon, 3285, go ahead, sir.
0: Yeah, when you have a chief and passenger details.
1: Sure, yeah, we'll just finalize those and then we'll just come up with a call.
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1: Cleared now to the Shannon VOR, Ryanair 89 Tango Lima.
0: Ryanair 455 Charlie Shannon, descent flight level 100.
2: Descent flight level 100, Ryanair 455 Charlie.
0: Crossair 8 Charlie Shannon. Contact Kerry Tower now, frequency is 123.330 and your radar service is terminated, Oliver.
1: 23330,
0: of course, 8 Charlie. Air 89 Tango Lima, Shannon, time flight 2900.
3: Is that flight 2900?

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2: Climb flight level 2900, Air to Valzulu.

0: 1-806 Shannon, hello to you, radio contact. You are here direct to Gaylord, descent flight level 200.
1: For Gaylord, descent to handle that.
0: Air 455, Charlie Shannon, descent flight level 60, Shannon, transition level.
1: Descent flight level 60, Ryanair 455, Charlie.
0: Okay, two station struts, confirm Air France 57 Delta Bravo calling.
1: Yeah, climbing final level 9-0-2-LT, Air France 57 Delta Bravo.
0: Minor, correction, Air France 57 Delta Bravo, Shannon, hello to you, radar contact. Here to direct Norla, find flight level 270.
1: Final level 270, Norla, Air France 57 Delta Bravo.
0: D285, Shannon.
2: Hi, Charlie 285, Roger, sir. Yeah, we'd like to come left onto heading initially 205, so approximately 200 nautical miles, just to revise our top of the center point. Now, copy it, keep us high in the shoulder and take us into Shamrock as well. Where we can descend if you desire us to, we're happy to remain in the flight level 10 for the time being.
0: Charlie 285, that is up to you really, so the heading of 205 is approved, and you can just let us know whether you want to maintain flight level 180, we'll coordinate with Chamath later.
2: Roger, copy, we'll maintain flight level 180, so for the time being, and should we be top 2 en route to 85, and I'll call you back shortly with a point of climb as well.

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1: 270 knots, final 1806.
0: Charlie 285, contact Shannon, frequency 135.230, and we have just passed on. You have advisors there. Thanks.
1: 135.230 or 285.

0: 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Frequency is 123.330. Radar service is terminated. Good day.
1: Tower 123.330, 455
0: Charlie. Ryanair 2, Foxtrot Mike, Shannon, D10, flight level 100.
2: D10, flight level 100, Ryanair 2, Foxtrot Mike.
0: Ryanair 1806, Shannon, D10, flight level 100.

0: Control, good afternoon, Golf Kilo Alpha, Romeo Echo, descending Kuala with 200, that is the direct.
1: Golf Kilo Alpha, Romeo Echo, Shannon, hello to radar contact, descend to flight level 120.
0: Descend flight level 120, Golf Kilo Echo.
1: France 57 Delta Bravo, Shannon, climb cycle 2900.
2: Oliver 2900, France 57 Delta Bravo.

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1: 290, Binary 1806,
0: obviously. Thank you.
1: Niner 2 Bravo Sierra, flight level 078, climbing flight level 240, direct heaven.
0: November 92, Bravo Sierra Shannon, hello, radar contact time, flight level 280.
1: Climbing flight level 280, Niner 2 Bravo Sierra. Shannon, hello, Shannon, whiskey with you, descending flight level 250, please come back to the view, address to the
0: number 3, Whiskey Shannon, hello to you, radar contact chair. Your number 4, go to 250 and stand by.
1: Copy number 4,

0: Air 2, Foxtrot Mike, Shannon, Descent, Flight Level 80.
1: Descent, Flight Level 80, Ryanair 2, Foxtrot Mike.
0: Ryanair 2, Foxtrot Mike, thanks for keeping up the speed and contact Shannon approach now on frequency 121.450 and report to
1: 121.450, no problem. Ryanair 2, Foxtrot Mike.

0: Shamrock 77 Charlie, Shannon, good afternoon, radar contact, climb through flight level 270.
1: Climb flight level 270, Shamrock 77.

0: Golf Romeo Echo. Shannon, could you accept clearance to Roswell to join the localizer about 10 miles from Sunshine?
1: Hey, Sam. Golf Romeo Echo.
0: Golf Romeo Echo, thanks. Cleared Roswell, sir.
1: Cleared Roswell, direct. Thanks.
0: Okay, two items ahead of you, one behind you. So Roswell's working perfectly.
1: No problem. Roswell, Golf Romeo Echo.
2: Okay, surrounding 1-8-0-6.
0: Pioneer 1-8-0-6, sir.
2: ATC was stating POR approach for 24, and can you just confirm what the
0: EE? No, stand by. Okay, yeah, might be the POR approach. It's not up in my data here, but stand by, I'll check that.
2: Thank you.
0: Pioneer 40 Juliet X-ray Shannon, hello radar contact, and you are cleared on the Battle 1 Romeo arrival descent to flight level 100.
3: Descent to flight level 100, this is cleared for the Battle 1 Romeo arrival, Pioneer 40
0: Air France 57 Delta Bravo, contact London with frequency 132.950 today.
4: 32950 Air France 57 Delta Bravo, good day.
0: Pioneer 1-8-0-6, Shannon, you're cleared now, direct to Derek.
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5: Copy, we expect the VOR, we're going to transfer it, Pioneer
3: 1-8-0-6.
0: Stand by. Ryan, correction, Shamrock 3850, Shannon, descent flight level 160.
5: Descent flight level 160.
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0: 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Ryanair 1-8-0-6, Shannon, descent to flight level 80.
5: 10-8-0, Ryanair 1-8-0-6, on site, speed below 100.
0: And Ryanair 1-8-0-6, NASDAQ to Shannon, approach 121.405, good day. Golf Romeo Echo Shannon, descent flight level 80. Okay, Whiskey Shannon, you're cleared on the Tipper 2 Delta right.
5: Tipper 2 Delta,

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1: Heading 245.
0: Whiskey Shannon, descent to flight level 120.
1: Descent
0: flight level 120, Charlie. Okay, Whiskey, reduce now to 230 knots.
1: Whiskey, 230 Shannon.

0: 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Good day.
1: Shannon approach 121.405. Go for it. Okay, bye.
0: Damage 77 Charlie Shannon, you're now cleared Director Tubin, Tango Uniform Victor, Echo November.
1: Director Tubin, I wish I might have some Charlie.
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0: Mike Lima Yankee, Roger, there is no known Captain Shannon FIO suspect. Your plan. Summer 3 Whiskey, contact Shannon Approach 121.405. All the best, thanks.
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1: 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You're cleared, Bapho, Bapho 1, Romeo, arrival of course.
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0: Lieutenant, Aircore 112, we're returning to base back right home, as you were, remaining north of Connemara, Arizona.
1: Aircore 112, that's understood. The Q&H is, let's see, 1029 or hectopascals, when you get a chance, your estimate for us all.
0: Q&H 1029 hectopascals, and EVA for a long is 1520, with Vision Aircore 112.
1: That's understood, thank you, and you can report there.
0: Wilco Aircore 112.
2: Shannon Low, Irish 290, climbing through flight level, climbing flight level 180 on direct descent.
3: Irish 290, Shannon, hello to radar contact.
4: I'd like Kilo Echo Lima Yankee just approaching LBOB. Do we have clearance through Scottish airspace? 27275, Mike, Kilo Echo.

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1: Just standby. Ukrainian 1149 is standing, he sends a flight level 190.
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1: Ukrainian 1149, standing to direct to Derek.
0: Derek to Derek, Ukrainian 149.
1: There's 290, Shannon, climb flight level 260.
2: Climb flight level 260, Irish.
1: 290, just need to leave the underheading for about 2 minutes, and once Shannon arrives on the air, you can assess the rest of the
2: problem. No problem, Irish, 290.

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0: Bullet Guard 2003, out west for 2 hours, solo now, information only. Route is Mullingar, Longford, Roscommon, Athenry, Ballinasloe, Moat, back to Mullingar and back to Weston. 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
1: Echo in your Bravo Charlie Kilo, thank you. The northern QNH is 1028 hectopascal. And what's your max altitude, you say?
0: 2000 and QNH 1028.
1: Okay, you can report at Longford.
0: Okay, we'll go. Echo in your Bravo Charlie Kilo.
2: Ryanair 250 Echo, Spanish 297 now, 10 flight to 2 August, direct to Zurich.
3: Ryanair 250 Echo, Shenzhen,
2: identified descent flight level 140. Descent flight level 140, Ryanair 250 Echo. Spanish Sherman 7 Alpha Charlie, descending flight level 200, direct to Zurich.
3: Sherman 7 Alpha Charlie, identified Zurich at 0.
2: Dear Mayor, Sherman 7 Alpha Charlie.
3: Ryanair 4825, Santa Cork 119, 905, good day.
2: 119, 905, Ryanair 4825, flight.

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0: And get off the star speed 18, level altitude 1000 feet. So we would need to walk 233. Just break off the initial 129 for the QNH.
1: Star 318, good day, Shining QNH 10209, next Pascal. So just number one.

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1: Approach 121, 405, Ukraine 1149 today.
2: Shannon, hello, Ryanair 3, November Golf, descent level 2100.
0: Ryanair 3, November Golf, Shannon, today, identify descent level 170.
2: Descent level 170, Ryanair
0: 3, November Golf. Ryanair 25, CRX, Shannon, descent level 80.
3: Descent 580, Ryanair 250.

Charlie Control, good afternoon, Shamrock 9, top of mind, passing flight level 110 for flight level 160, select anchor. Third, direct Ogle, and clear climb flight level 240, Shamrock 9, top of mind.

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1: Oh, yeah, after 06 Mike, Shannon information, good day. Shannon Kuhn, H1029 or Hector Pascal?
0: 029, after 1029,
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3: Zulu Lima, ready for flight 230.
4: Flight 2 Zulu Lima, Shannon Gray, identify descent flight level 2, crashing 200.
3: Flight 200, Zulu Lima.
4: Flight 9, Papa Mike, Shannon Gray, flight level 320. Apologies, Shamrock 9, Papa Mike, flight level 320.
5: Out of flight level 28, Q flight level 210.
6: And sorry, just confirm, Shamrock 9, Papa Mike, QH line, flight level 320. Level 320, thank you, Shamrock 9, Papa Mike.
4: 4Y70, send descent to flight level 100.
5: Descent flight level 100 for worldwide 70.
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1: 121.405, Rhino 25 Sierra, bye.
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3: 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Lions level 300, Shamrock 9, Charity Juliet. Lions 310, Shamrock 9, Charity Juliet.

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0: 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Clear to center, climb to flight level 280.
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0: Houston, good afternoon, it's Starspeed 18.
1: Well, Starspeed 18, Shannon, hello again, Shannon H1029 or Hexapascal.
0: Well, hello, we're helicopter just been on board in this morning to a private site up at Air Manor, which is about 1,300 feet, 2,000 feet, flight to direct course to Air Manor, approaching Spanish Point Airport.
1: Shannon, thank you. Next report to Shannon Control Zone Boundary.
0: Okay, we've received a report to 33 from Shannon earlier, should we reach out?
1: No, you can leave it as is.
2: Shamrock 7 Echoes Alpha identified, clear to Evan, climb to flight level 290.

0: 618 request.
1: Go ahead, sir.
0: So we had 8 miles to run into the boundary. Can I
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0: 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Good day, Northern QNH 1028, hexapascal. Affirm, one item of traffic in your 12 o'clock, 6 miles, 2,200 feet, unverified.
1: Sure, traffic, thank you.

0: That sounds 850, uniform identified, descent to flight level 100.
1: Descending to flight level 100, just to get 850 uniform.
2: Shot leaving the Shamrock 859, descent to flight level 240, confirming.
0: Shamrock 859, descent to flight identified, descent to flight level 120.
2: Descent to flight level 120, Shamrock 859.

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1: Identify Mike Kilo, identify descending flight level 80.
0: Descending flight level 80, identify. Bay Ryanair 9561, descending 210 and a heading of 0163.
1: Ryanair 9561, Shannon Bay, identify.

0: Echo Bay Hotel, Papa Charlie.
1: Hotel Papa Charlie, sir.
0: Yeah, we're a sports cruiser out of Kilrush there. We're currently at 1,600 feet, climbing to 2,500. I've got the star information on it.
1: Hotel Papa Charlie, send information. Thank you, Shane Kinnitch, 1029 or Hector Papa.
0: 029, Echo Bay Hotel, Papa Charlie, thank you.
1: And just be aware of T8.
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0: 6 Mike, that's copy, break, Ryanair 9561, Scottish 127.275.
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0: Ryanair 9561, right?
1: Shamrock 859,
0: Shannon
1: reduced
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1: Shamrock
0: 850 uniform, maintain 290 on us, so great, please.
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0: Shamrock 850 uniform, you can report that the Cork now 1, Christian 119, that's on 905, okay.
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3: That's Charlie, Shannon. Shenrush, thank you. Northern QNH 1028, next to Pascal. It is quite busy. There's about 5 items in your 10-mile radius.
1: QNH 1028,
0: I'm with you. Shenrush 9 reported to Cork 119.905. 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
1: 1029, copy, power 44 airborne for our route to Radisson and have a VFR flight down in the system activated. Echo Romeo India, India.
0: Romeo India, India, Russian spot is 2612, RCC in access to 5000 feet.
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1: We have a rocket site now, request to communicate.
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2: Challenge, good afternoon, Challenge, see you off Papa, climbing flexible 240, heading 215 degrees, passing flexible 150. Fine, that will tear you, Challenge, see you off Papa.

0: 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I have 5-1 Hotel Kilo, descending to level 200.
1: 5-1 Hotel Kilo, Shannon Gray, identify descending to level 140.
0: Descending to level 140, 5-1 Hotel Kilo.

0: side of the 150.
1: Shamokay, 8 Chandigarh, identify time side of the 240.
0: I'm side of the 240, Shamokay, 8 Chandigarh.

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1: Right now 521 Whiskey, can you identify descend to level 100?
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0: Mission Grey, then take the banner, climb flight level 240.
1: Climb flight level 240, direct to the center, Shamrock 160.

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1: Taxi level 300, Lima 4, next to Lima.
0: Runner 850, we're about to find level 780 and 150 as our focus. Runner
1: 850, shining today, identify signs of side level 290 as well. Level 290, runner 850.
2: India Romeo, India, India, Shannon, confirm estimate Western.
1: Estimate for Western is on the hour, India Romeo, India.
2: Thank you, sir, and we advise military R15 to Fighter.
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0: 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City 85 Foxtrot, channel today, identify descent
1: 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Descent level 100, City 85 Foxtrot.
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2: A-firm, contact government information, 118.5, bye-bye.
1: 185 now, thanks for all your interest here, bye-bye.
0: Thank you there. Runner 800 over there, 250, 250, above crossing aircraft. Runner 800, good
1: evening, good day, identify just a family clear level. Accurate, level 240.
0: In Odessa, Zero, Roger, descend to flight level 140.
1: Level 140, and do you know our arrival
0: in the park? It's listed as the Gotham, but you can go to Airtel, Airtel 1 Romeo.
1: Airtel 1 Romeo, thanks, in Odessa.
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0: Development.
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0: Go Kilo Alpha Romeo, Echo Shining Bay, identify time to flight level 170.
1: Fan flight level 170, go for it, okay. 1-10-3875
0: is out of 300 for 200. United 385 Shining Bay, identify descent to flight level 80.
1: Flight level 80 is given 300 on.
0: Yeah, 300 or greater until you have to pull back. Yeah, just advise them when you have to reduce.
1: Will do.
0: Runner 3 Alpha Yankee Channel.
1: Good. Coast Guard
2: 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Coast Guard 118, Northern Union H1028, text to Pascal, confirm estimate Sligo. Thank you, report 15 miles from Sligo.
0: South Kilo Alpha Romeo, Echo Shannon, climb to flight level 230.
1: Flight level 230, go for it, Mecca. Runner 3 Alpha Yankee, level 250, confirm.
0: Runner 3 Alpha Yankee, identify descent to flight level 180.
1: Descent 180, runner 3 Alpha Yankee.
0: Runner 8, now Delta Zero, descend to flight level 100.
1: Delta 100, runner 8, 100,

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1: 119.905,
0: CD8 Puff Oscar, flight. Altair Kilo, just clearing a danger area, you can descend now to Shannon, transition level, flight above 60. Descend,
1: level 60, Ryanair
0: 1, Ryanair 3, Alpha Yankee, Shannon, descend to flight level 150.
1: Descend 150, sure.
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1: 0705, contact Tower Ryanair 521 Whiskey, bye. Okay. Tower Ryanair 521 Whiskey, good day, descending to level 100, authority Expo, 138 Mike, good day, 12029er.
2: Descend flight level 80 and report 15 miles to Hexville.
1: Descend flight level 80, expect the ILS to the runway to 6 via Hexville, and we'll go Ryanair 521 Whiskey.

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0: Fox Fox Tango, standby. 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Thanks a lot.
2: That's 5050 Kinetic 1028, and we will report when it's stabilized on the localizer. Runner 521 Whiskey.

0: Ryanair 3 Alpha Yankee Shanghai December flight level 80, approach 121.405 today.
1: Happy there, what's the 405?
0: Ryanair 51 Hotel Kilo, contact carry 123.330, radar service terminates today. Hotel Kilo carry 123.330, radar service terminates today.
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3: Echo India Bravo Charlie Kilo, Shanghai QNH1029 or hexapascal.
0: Ryanair 170, thank you, send identified 2-0. 3-0,
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0: good afternoon, Ryanair 29 Delta Uniform Descending Cyclops 210 inbound Soviet.
1: Ryanair 29 Delta Uniform identify descend the side over 100.
0: Descend 100, Ryanair 29 Delta Uniform.
2: R20, Mike, contact target.
0: Yeah, hello, we just working in London, estimate my US time 1-2 and flight delay to 11, please.
2: Roger, the surface wind 210 degrees, 10 knots, visibility 10 kilometres, with few cloud 1,800 feet, temperatures plus 1.8, dew point plus 1.5, QNH is 1028, and expect Australian ILS Sulu from Hexpo for runway 26.
0: That's all copied, 1028, runway 26, thanks, and I'll give you a call shortly, thank you.
3: Roger. 521 Whiskey, established on the localizer, runway 26, ILS Sulu.
2: 521 Whiskey, descend 3,000 feet, clear ILS Sulu 26, report 5 DME.
3: Descend 3,000 feet, clear ILS approach runway 26, report 5 for runway 521 Whiskey.

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1: Squawking
0: 7651 Ryanair, 95A. Fine, this is 95A, identify right turn direct to Bolton, signed to flight level 230.
1: Right turn direct to Bolton, signed to flight level 230
2: Ryanair, 95A. Channel low, Shamba 496, passing 220 240 to VFAN.
0: Shamba 496, identify clear to BAM, back climb to flight level 290. Ryanair 89W, uniform clock approach 119.905, can it?
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1: 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Thank you. All the rest now.
2: Town Center, good afternoon. Channel 9 Alpha Romeo, climbing flight number 160, passing flight number 088, Tinker.
3: Channel 9 Alpha Romeo, good day. Identify clear to Zenner, climb to flight level 240.
2: Direct to Zenner, climb flight level 240, Channel 9 Alpha Romeo.

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1: Right, this is from Foxtrot Papa, channel identified, clear to Bamba, time to flight level 290.
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0: Dustin, I'm on 119, passing flight level 18, landing flight number 160, direct incorrect.
1: 7419, Jim, today identify clear to Mavis, climb to flight level 240.
0: Clear direct Mavis, climb flight level 240, 7419.
1: Final 20 Mike, send good air, identify descent to flight level 100.
0: 5-1, 10-0, 20 Mike.

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1: Hotel Papa Charlie, send information, go ahead.
0: Yeah, Echo Wind, Hotel Papa Charlie, Hotel Papa Charlie, route to Kirush, currently at 1500 feet, and information on the
1: station. Hotel Papa Charlie, that's on the 3rd 99 traffic exit on route to Kirush, report leaving frequency negative number 3. No type of effect, there is no military at the moment. Shannon Kim and H102. Report, leave the
0: 1029, no known traffic. We'll copy the traffic, I'll copy the military. Like with the other public traffic.
2: Capital around at 395
1: Kilo, Santa Clara, 240, Hexo, Clap Lower. Right, 395 Kilo, Shannon, good day, identify descent of flight of 200.
2: Santa Clara, 295 Kilo.

0: 901, send information.
1: Order sent over for Ken Mayer, and it was closer to temporary, so we knew it to Brian Desert. We talked to airborne low level again, airbase 0-1-1-0.
0: And roger, temporary flight plan closed 1-5-5-6.
2: Mike, just maintain this
3: for a moment to the task force.
2: Ryan F. 395, clear to Shannon, you clear to enter Shannon control directly on descent flight level 120.
4: Roger,
2: flight
4: 120, and 395
2: kilo. 395 kilo, below two, you'll be briefed outside for a decompletion service, but you have re-enter controls in 16 miles on the descent.
4: That's all on the descent, thanks, Ryan F. 395 kilo.
2: Thank you.

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2: 130705, I'll take that with Ryanair 201, Mike. Clark Bell, Ryanair 201, Mike. We're descending flight 100 towards Expo and we're off the corner 09146.
3: Ryanair 201, Mike, Connaught Tower. Hello again, continue to Expo. Straight in line, Zulu 260, send flight level 80 and report 30, Connaught, DME.
2: Direct Expo, descending 80 and 30 on the corner, we'll go Ryanair 201, Mike.

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2: Bravo Charlie Kilo, confirm estimate west.
3: Estimate 1720. 1720,
2: thank you.
1: Bravo Charlie Kilo, Shannon, just confirm the estimate again.
3: 1720.
1: To confirm that's local. Today identify descent of flight level 80.
4: Descent of flight level 80 for Charlie Golf.
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0: Level 100, Shannon, 3-9-5, Kilo.

0: Brian, 69 kilofox, carry.
1: Go ahead, Brian, 69 kilofox.
0: 69 kilofox, carry, you have number one traffic from the west in the full procedure, so restriction at INRAD time 22 or later at INRAD, please.
1: Okay, 1622 or later, okay, copy.
0: Thank you.
2: Hello, Ryanair, 3 weeks Tango, climate type level 132 in North Dolga.
0: Ryanair, 3 weeks in Tango, Shannon Bay identified, climb to flight level 230.
2: Good day, go ahead, level 230, go ahead, Ryanair, 3 weeks in Tango.
0: Ryanair, 395 Kilo, contact Connex 130.705, radar service terminates today.
1: Roger, 130.705, Ryanair 395 Kilo, right? Connex, all Ryanair 395 Kilo, descending
3: level 100, Hexpo. 395 Kilo, Connex Tower, good afternoon. Continue to Hexpo, expect ILS 026, your number 2, and standby for lower.
1: Roger, continue to Hexpo, expecting ILS Zulu, runway 26. And whenever you get a chance, take the latest weather, Ryanair 395 Kilo.
3: Roger, surface wind 220 degrees, 10 knots, visibility is 10 kilometers. Cloud view 1,300 feet, scattered 3,600 feet. Temperatures plus 1.8, dew point plus 1.5, QNH is 1028.
1: Roger, QNH 1028, Ryanair 395 Kilo, thanks.
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0: Brian Ashley, this is Tango Shining Sun, Flight Level 290.
1: Crawford Level 290, Hannah 3 Chicago.
0: Brian, 562, the Yankee Shining Sun, Flight Level 290.
1: Crawford 290, but I'm not sure if you did.
2: Runner 395 Kilo, we have 14 DME to Expo, requesting lower when available.
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4: Send 3,000 clear to the ILS 26, we'll carry runner 20 Mike.
3: Runner 395 Kilo, descend flight level 80.
2: South 580, runner 395 Kilo.
5: Yeah, I checked the air south, the west of Fort Leash. Dublin information is available, 18.5 today.
1: 118.5, thank you, Echo with the Hotel Papa 30.

0: November 6-0, expect your addition 270, not for left.
1: So it's 270 for 0 for back Juliet.
2: Control, the horse on the 19 Bravo Juliet, last 76, 110 Jack.
0: And then I see Bravo Juliet and Dave, I identified flight heading 105, climb to flight level 290.
2: I am 290, heading 105. So.
0: Right, I'm at the Bravo Juliet Shannon, level 290, and just to reconfirm the heading 105.
2: Okay, 105 heading, and
0: thank you. Charlie Golf, Lucy Lima Lima, contact carry 123.330, radar service terminates today.
2: 123.330, we check radar service terminated now, Charlie Golf.
3: Are we clear for the approach after Echo?
4: 120, Mike, just confirm that's past 5,000 feet.
5: Yes, sir, passing 5,000 on 328.
4: Copy, thank you. Go forward to 5 miles.
5: Okay, right, 120, Mike.
4: All right, 395 kilo, continue to send 5,000 feet, QNH 1028, and you report Echo for the approach.
3: Penalty 5,000 feet, QNH 1028, Wilcoa, Ryanair 395 kilo.
0: Identifying signs of flight level 270.
3: Flight level 270,
5: Mark, we're fully established 12 miles.
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1: Minor 3 and 5 Kilo, descend 3,000 feet, clear to ILS 026, report at 5 miles.
0: Salty 3,000 feet, clear to ILS 026, World Co, runner 3 and 5 Kilo.
1: Minor 3 and 5 Kilo, vehicle reduced to minimum approach speed, you're just catching the number 1 traffic.
0: World Co, runner 3 and 5 Kilo.

0: Rhino 6 Alpha, Tango Papa Coach, with the speed 119 to Sun 905 today.
1: 119905,
0: Rhino 6 Alpha, Tango Papa Coach, with the speed 119 today. Alright, 6 9 to the Fox, Roger, descend to flight level 120.
1: Step level 120, 6 9 to the Fox.
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0: November 60, Quebec Juliet. Just confirming we are set up for the Coram 1 Romeo for the on M16.
1: 60, Quebec Juliet, affirm you can expect Coram 1 Romeo, Cork will confirm that.
0: Okay, Coram 1 Romeo and Cork will confirm. Thank you.

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1: Present heading and continuing down to flight level 80.
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0: Ryanair 395 Kilo from the end, backtrack, vacate Alpha Stand 3 with the Marshaller.
1: Backtrack and Stand 3 with the Marshaller, Ryanair 395 Kilo.
2: 2333 is our next stop, good day.

0: Bombardier
1: 290, be back. Right, and 15, Papa Shango, they identified to the Bombardier 290, level 290.
0: Bombardier
1: 290, now 15, Papa Shango, just confirm the passing level again, please.
0: We're passing from level 175, runway 15, Echo Bombardier.
2: Echo India Hotel, Oscar Uniform, China Information, pass your message.
3: Echo India Hotel, Oscar Uniform, just reported out of Bentonfield now, overhead, Tullamore, 2,500 feet, operates to Ron Palmer, just requesting information.
2: Echo India Hotel, Oscar Uniform, China Information, roger. The Southern QNH is 1029 hectopascals. There was a fair bit of activity around Abbey Shrewl, operating west towards the lake and back north of that lawn, and that was basically it.
3: 1029, copy the traffic west of Abbey Shrewl. Thank you. Echo India Hotel, Oscar Uniform.

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1: 280 Shamrock 1 Tango Victor.
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1: 30
2: Runway 15 Echo Papa, bye. 930 Kilo Tower, wind is 210 degrees 10 knots, 260 news, temperatures plus 18, QNH 1028.
0: Thank you, 210 at 10, 18 degrees, 1028, Runway 930 Kilo, thank you.
3: Left 96, still a Victor Shannon identified, cleared the bamboo, climbed inside of a 15.
1: Standing, stand back, climbing 15, over.

0: 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It's a Ryanair 8-9-5 off Tango. Just latest weather, please.
1: Ryanair 5 off Tango. Tower wind is 210 degrees, 10 knots, 26 in use. Temperatures plus 1-8, QNH 1028.
0: Roger, Roma 26, 1028, Ryanair 5 off Tango.

0: Rhino 423 Romish and identify clear to NJ Santa, flight level 230.
1: NJ Santa, 230, Rhino 423 Romish.

0: Ryan, 1 Bravo Foxtrot, Shannon, good evening, identified. Clear to B-Pan, then Bamba. Climb unrestricted flight level 290. Confirm you're passing flight level.
1: So, B-Pan, Bamba, climb level 290, passing 169, Ryanair, 1 Bravo Foxtrot.
0: Shannon, Roger.
2: Shannon, good day, so much 1 Golf Alpha Heavy, passing 90, direct to Icar, climb flight level 160. Flight level 240, Shannon, 1 Golf Alpha.
3: Shannon, do you agree with Gemstone 18 Kilo, flight level 160 to NJ?
4: Gemstone 18 Kilo, Shannon Kilo, good day, ready to contact, thank you.
0: Crosshair 9 Bravo, Shannon, good day, identified, re-clear, flight level 1.
5: Flight level 1, Crosshair 9 Bravo.
0: Negative stroke 140, D5 is active.
5: Flight level 140, Crosshair 9 Bravo.
0: Correction, D6 is active.

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0: 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Dyson Portland, Niner 423, Romeo Shannon Klein 2, flight number 2900.
1: Flight number 290, Niner 422.
0: Kansas 6 Kilo, Victor, contact Shannon Control 134, decimal 630, bye bye.
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0: Control LO, Ryanair 1676, runway heading 5,000 feet.
1: Ryanair 1676, Shangzhou, good day, radar contact. Right turn to Rotev, climb to flight level 230.
0: Right turn to Rotev, climb to flight level 230, Ryanair 1676.

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0: Ryanair, 19, thank you, pass the final final 6, climb to 110 on the runway, is it line out of carry?
1: Ryanair 19, Victor Yankee, Shankill, good day, radar contact, climb flight with 230, confirm squawk.
0: Climb to 230, squawk 3422, Ryanair 19, Victor.
1: Ryanair 19, Victor Yankee, Shannon, thank you, turn left heading 150 degrees.
0: Left heading 150 degrees, Ryanair 19, Victor.
1: Crosshair 9 Bravo, Shannon contact carry tower 123.330, radar service terminated. Bye bye.
0: 233,
1: Ryanair 19, Victor Yankee, Shannon clear to NJ.
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0: Reiner 19 Victor, Yankee Shannon climb 2, flight level 270.
1: Alcatel 270, Reiner 19 Victor.
0: Reiner 1676, Shannon climb 2, flight level 290.
1: Flight level 290, Reiner 1676.

0: 330 Kilo, request clearance to Birmingham.
1: 930 Kilo, clear Connacht, Birmingham, Elgux 1 Bravo, flight level 90, squawk 1251.
0: Get to Birmingham, Elgux 1 Bravo, arrival. Sat plan flight level 90, squawk 1251, Orania 930 Kilo.
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1: Ryanair 50 kilo kilo, Shannon Shore, good day, radar contact, climb 2 flight 270, confirm passing level.
0: Passing 149 now, 270 Ryanair, 50 kilo kilo.
1: Thank you. Shamrock 832, Shannon climb 2 flight 290 on your heading.
2: At the heading, climb flight level 290 Shamrock 832.

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1: Fire 19 are shunning towards the day where the contact time 2, flight level 240.
0: Flight level 240 to Fire 19.
2: Air Mate 01, sir.
0: Good evening, sir. Air Mate 01, we're just airborne, Cam Air, County Terry, and we are employ RCUH and an ET under the 18 minutes, 10, our Air Mate 01.
2: Air Mate 01, copy, thank you.
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3: Sand 328102H, requesting clearance to Edinburgh.
4: The 5 Alpha Tango 3, contact Edinburgh, Pixib 1 Bravo, flight level 90, squawk 4223.
3: Pixib 1 Bravo, runway 26, flight level 090, squawk 4223, Ryanair 5 Alpha Tango.
4: I'll be back quick.
1: 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Approach 119.905, bye.
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1: 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Bar 19, Shang, clear to Mallet.
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901. Good day, we're calling Coach Now 119. That's phone 905. Met 01 China. Met 01. Met 01.

0: Hey, Goodyear Hotel, I'll see you in a moment. Echo the hotel, I'll see you in front. Copy. What's the estimate for events?
1: Shannon, today is 70 Alpha, passing 130 for 190 Edmund, Broadway.
2: This is 70 Alpha, Shannon Shaw, good day. Radar contact, climb to flight level 270.
1: 270, 70 Alpha.
2: Sparrow 19er, Shannon, climb to flight level 280.
1: 280, Sparrow 19.
0: What's the last scene from?
1: I was rating 4730, Mike Benfield.
0: 4730, copy, thank you. When I'm across the SX, you're currently 5 miles north of Port Leash. It's an Echo India Delta Yankee Delta, not on frequency 2000 feet, 1 verified.
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0: traffic,
1: perfect. Thank you very much. Echo India Delta.
0: Air Med 01, chance.

0: 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Thanks.
1: Understand the information. Hello, QNH is 1028 hectopascals. What's your estimate for landing?
2: 1028 hectopascals.
1: Minute 30. Thank you. Copied. And what's your max altitude on route?
2: 3,500 feet.
1: Thank you. Next report on route.

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0: Ryanair, Niner, Niner, Uniform, Papa, Shining Control, good day, radar contact, clear to Salta, climb flight level 150.
2: Flight level 150, Salta, Niner, Niner, Uniform, Papa.

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1: Yeah, flight level 2900, Ryanair 99 uniform papa.

0: Liner 51 connect Zulu Shining Shore, good day, radar contact. Clear to Tulsa, climb 5270.
1: Tulsa, climb 5270, Liner 51 connect.

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0: Can you request weather?
1: Roger, surface wind 210 degrees, 5 knots, visibility 10 kilometers. Cloud is broken, 3,000 feet. Temperatures plus 1.7, dew point plus 1.5, QNH is 1028. And expect an Isle of Sulu from Hexpo for 26.
0: Okay, copy. We've got the QNH 1028, 26, copy. Alright, 160, thanks.
2: Ryanair 5, Alpha Tango 1-3, requesting edge start.
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0: Knock Tower, Runner, 80 Kilo Papa, hello again, request latest weather available and expected SAD for departure.
1: 80 Kilo Papa Tower, wind is 210 degrees 6 knots, 26 in use, temperatures plus 17, QNH 1028, expect the Elgut 1 Bravo.
0: Copy that, 1028, runway 6, and the Elgut 1 Bravo Runner, 80 Kilo Papa.
2: Charlie Flying Delta, identified, continue to send to flight level 170.
3: Level 170,
2: Charlie Flying
3: Delta. We
2: were at that
3: from 7 to 7,
2: flight indicator,
3: feed you like.
2: Assembly. Charlie Flying Delta, 2 is your left, flying zone.
3: Good enough.

0: Ryanair 8 November November 280 knots operator now, thanks.
1: Ryanair
0: 8 November. Contact over the toll with that 135.655. Bye bye.
1: 135.655 Ryanair 8 November.
0: You too.

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2: Ryanair 930 Kilo, request all and stand.
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0: bottom. Ryanair 640 Kilo, Shannon, good day, compound squad.
1: 4360
0: Kilo, Ryanair 640 Kilo, identified, climb to flight level 190.
1: Flight level 190, 940 Kilo.

0: Gamma 4 Nine Delta, contact Dublin 135655. Good day.
1: Good afternoon, passenger 2000, Kilo Mile 5000, resume.
0: Uniform Kilo Mile 1149, identify clear to Malice, decline to flight level 240.
1: Thank you, Malice 240, uniform Kilo Mile 1149.
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0: Charlie 205,
2: just stand by. Taxi to Limpoint Alpha, hold short 264 at Ryanair, 5 Alpha Tango.
0: Tango Shannon, you're clear to enter and exit control there, face of the northern water scope. Current altitude is 3,500 feet, is that check?
3: Hey, clear to the 3,500 feet. Go for it.

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1: Center Fix runway 10, Charlie 35.
0: Uniform Kilo November 1149, Shannon climbs to flight level 300.
2: Hello, Rania 160, Zulu, Tripod, level 2500, Expo.
0: Rania 160, Zulu, Shannon, today identified.
3: Charlie Alpha, small 1 Sierra, climbing to flight level 90, just passing the flying spot.
0: Climbing 9 Charlie Alpha, Shannon Gray, identified, clear to Bolfram, climbing to flight level 160.
3: Clear to Bolfram, climbing to flight level 160, runner 9 Charlie Alpha.

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1: 5 Alpha Tango, backtrack, line up 2-6.
0: Backtrack, line up 2-6, Ryanair, 5 Alpha Tango.
2: Runner 9 Charlie Alpha, shining 5 to 5 to 270.
3: Cloud Thunderbolt 270, runner 9 and Charlie Alpha.

0: Runner 5, Alpha Tango, surface wind 230 degrees, 10 knots, runway 26, clear for takeoff.
1: Clear for takeoff, runway 26, Ryanair 5, Alpha Tango.
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0: Ryanair 77 Tango Golf, and identify time to flight level 290.
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3: 119.075, Ryanair 5 Alpha Tango, bye.
0: 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Ryanair 77 Tango Golf, Shannon, clear to Tulsa.
1: Clear to Tulsa, Ryanair 77 Tango Golf.
3: Down hello, Ryanair 5, off Tango, passing flight level 41, climb flight level 90, and one to pick sub 1, Bravo. Squawking 4223, Ryanair 5, off Tango. Climb flight level 250, Ryanair 5, off Tango.
0: Thanks, Ralph, Shannon, no seats.
1: Thank you.
0: Ryanair 5, off Tango, Shannon, flying 040.
3: Flying 040 degrees, Ryanair 5, off Tango.

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1: 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Ryanair 9 Charlie Alpha Santa Channel 134, that's on 630, good day.
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1: 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Ryanair 1600, disregard, standby.

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0: Just approaching Tullamore, 2600 feet, 1 at 6 miles over to Bentfield.
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0: Traction 7 Kilo, Southbound Big Channel Approach 121.405. Thanks for the speed today.
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2: Ryanair 160, Zulu Contact Tower, good day, continue to send 3000 feet, QNH is 1028. You're cleared ILS Zulu 26 to report at 5 miles.
1: Okay, 3,000 feet, and I'll report 5 miles clear, that's Zulu Ryanair 26. 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
1: Delta Echo Mike,
0: Tango Yankee. Delta Echo Mike, Tango Yankee, channel information, QNH 1029, that's
1: up there. 1029,
0: the information
1: on the
0: hour about
1: the fuel
0: towards the morning,
1: at north
0: back, down the fuel, and here, up that north zone, Delta Echo Mike, Tango Yankee. Roger, copy, no, no, Delta, two effects on that route, you can report to Delta Echo Mike, Tango Yankee.

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2: And right there, watch gives a little 5-5.
3: Right, 1600, surface wind 210 degrees, 10 knots, runway 26, clear land.
2: Clear to land, runway 26, right now, 1600.

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0: Connor Tower, Ron R80 Kilo Papa. Hello again, on the stand two, with information, with KNH1028. We've got departure clear, Stefano.
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1: Roger, wind is 210 degrees, 10 knots, 26 in use. Temperatures plus 16, QNH 1028.
0: 26 in use, QNH 1028, Ryanair 870 Tango, thanks.
2: Connet number 180 Kilo Papa, hello again, stand 2, QNH 1028, request start up.
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0: 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Out of 110, climbing 160, McGoing direct.
1: Shamrock 107, Shannon Gray, identified. Clear to manifest climb to flight level 260.

0: going to 77. Go ahead. 107, Sean, we're just getting initial information of a system issue in the US. I think Newark is closed at the moment and there's currently 120 minute delays for JFK. The information we're given is that westbound traffic are continuing and the diversions will take place stateside if the system isn't or if the issue isn't addressed by the time you arrive.
1: Okay, so you've got the next 5 hours of our day, we're getting a little bit further.
0: Here's hope.
1: Thanks for that, listener, okay?
0: Yeah, high level of passing on whatever updates as they come in. Obviously, there's a bit of time in between you getting there, so we'll keep you informed as you can.
1: Okay. And do you know the cause of factors, please?
0: No, I think it's a radar system issue. That's the initial information. As I said, just in the last 10 minutes, we've had that information.
2: Okay. Via Alpha, backtrack line up 26, report ready.
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4: Delta Echo Mike Tango Yankee, just report from East McDonald, the route 7 McDonald, back to Aberdeen. Delta Echo Mike Tango Yankee.
0: That sounds good, still no traffic to expect, and QNH1029 still. You can report even if we can see it, I'm sure. Thanks.
4: 1029, report taken, Aberdeen. Delta Echo Mike Tango.

0: Canon Ryanair 464 Romeo, very good afternoon, passing 272, down at 190 on 42 Soviet.
1: Ryanair 464, tell me, Shannon, identify the descent side of a 100.
0: Descent 100, Ryanair 464 Romeo.
1: Shannon, 7, Shannon Control 134, that's 1260, over there.

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1: Flight Level 230, direct let go, and Air 9 1 9 9.

0: 9 0 Kilo Papa, ready for departure.
1: Alright, 0 Kilo Papa, surface wind 210 degrees, 10 knots, runway 26, clear for takeoff.
0: Runway 26, clear for takeoff, 190 Kilo Papa.
2: Can we disregard the level restriction of the Kuruk later on?
3: Brandon 46 Oscar Romeo, Shannon, my Apache of course, and they will advise on that.
2: Recall.
3: November 180, that's Bravo, Bravo. 180, Bravo, Bravo,
2: inflation. Cessna 180, 2,500 feet, walking 0413, 100 from elevation.
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2: 729, we have, we're going to overfly back up to Tullamore and pick up the 10 radial, take us back into Cobham Town House, which is 2 miles to the west of the Bowel VOR, just to the west of the Romeo 2600.
4: 180, Bravo, Bravo, so copy, thank you, no known traffic to effect, and you can report over.
2: Call it Tullamore, Bravo, Bravo.
3: 404, sending level 210, passing 402. 404, Shannon, good evening, identified.

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1: Channel Control, regular day one, A0 Kilo Papa, passing 4,000, sorry, flight level 46, flight level 90 on Olguk, departure out of Kona. 12K0515. Flight level 290 on A0 Kilo Papa.

0: Tahalo again, Vana 870 Tango, Stand 1 Lima Kirish, 1028 Hex Moscow. Request departure clearance to Luton.
1: 870 Tango, clear contact Luton, Elgux 1 Bravo, flight level 90, squawk 4433.
0: Vana Luton, Elgux 1 Bravo, departure, climb level 90, squawk 4433, Vana 870 Tango.
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Mike Tango Yankee is copy. Thank you. QSY time 1750. Right.

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3: Final evening, Ryanair 8, Tango Romeo, passing by level 147, signing 190 and bound feedback.
2: Ryanair 8, Tango Romeo, sending Joel, good day, radar contact, flight number 250.
3: Flight to flight level 250, Ryanair 8, Tango Romeo.
1: Delegate 8165 Kilo, we're descending 230, inbound 2 decks, 245 on converge.
2: Ryanair 6 Mike Kilo, shunning control, good evening, ready to contact, send flight level 170.
1: Send flight level 170, 6 Mike Kilo.
4: Shunning good day, Gemstone 43 Sierra, flight level 160, direct to the station.
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1: 29380, decimal 380,

0: Run 870 Tango, we are ready for departure.
1: 870 Tango, surface wind 220 degrees, 6 knots, runway 26, surface takeoff.
0: Surface takeoff, runway 26, run 870 Tango.

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0: 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I'm Ryan 6 Golf Golf, where is my seat 250?
1: Thank you. Miner 6, Mike Golf, Shannon, report your speed, 2 double control, 135, that's 655, bye. 135, 655, 6, Mike Golf.
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1: Minor 870 Tango Shenrush, thank you. 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
1: Cessna 5-9er, Central, good evening, ready to contact descend to flight level 180.
0: 180, Cessna 5-9. Shannon's main ship, rescue 115.
1: Rescue 115, Shannon's mission, good evening, QNH 1029er, Hector 5000.
0: And continuing our search towards Mount Shannon, rescue on 5.
1: That's copied. No known traffic to effect.

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1: Our heading is 290 on that. Jet setter 5-9.
0: Jet setter 5-9 or something, turn right heading 315.
1: 315, jet setter 5.
0: Jenison 43 Sierra, Shannon, continue present heading.
2: Present heading, 0.

0: Jet Setter 5-9, Shannon, descend to flight level 80.
1: Flight level 80, Jet Setter 5-9. Shannon, good afternoon, Portugal. 1325, flaming flight level 250, course Japan.
0: Portugal 1325, Shanghai, good evening, confirm passing flight.
1: Yeah, now crossing flight level 200, Portugal 1325.
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1: Exactly 6, Shannon information, good day. Shannon, can H1029 or Pascal, go ahead. Exactly 6. Ryanair 870, Tango, contact Shannon Control, 134.260, bye-bye.
0: 134.260, Ryanair 870, Tango. Thanks very much.

0: Good evening, how do you read?
1: Is it, we'll read 3 out of 5 now. We're just passing Killorgan, looking for a transit through the Kerry airspace, and then on to there, we have a flight pattern.
0: Yeah, Kerry 6, thank you, all copies, and your squawk 2624.
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0: Deck 86, Kerry is currently closed, so you can attend this frequency. Will you be requesting a transit to Shannon Zone?
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0: Jenison 43 Sierra, contact Cork Approach 119 or Decimal 905, right?
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2: So that's on that, but it's going
0: to be 6. Deck 86, Jenison.

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0: Jet speed 974, Shannon, descent flight level 80.
3: Descent flight level 80, now just 974.
0: Jet speed 974, contact Shannon approach. 121.405.
3: Alright, 121.405, just be 9649.
2: Rescue 115, Shannon.
3: Control
2: Rescue 115, would you guys to remain here on control air for the next few minutes, or just an inbound?
3: Hey, so we'll make that next few minutes, so no problem.
2: Thank you.
0: Shannon 585, Shannon.
1: You go to T4 Arbuck or Sauna, that's available.
0: Shannon 585, Shannon, I'm afraid I don't request you via bonnet for the moment.
1: Okay,
0: thank you
1: so much,
4: Shannon, Nima, Jensen 4, Delta, the center flight level 80, Delta Nima 108. Arthur. Flight level 105, and we'll take lower Jensen 4, Delta. Roger, 10 flight level 80, Jensen 4, Delta.

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1: Still five.
0: Rescue 115, are you still on task or are you returning to base?
2: Jetson 4 8 Delta, Shannon contact Donegal Tower for Laura 129 or decimal 805, radar service terminated, bye bye.
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0: 1, Shannon information. Good evening, squad 2645.
1: 2645
0: for Exactly 1. QNH is 1029 or Echo Pascal. From your visa.
1: 2645 1029, level 2500 feet, just to the southwest of Kerry Airport. On route, initially a dare, drop off there, not to Kyleback. Or do a dare at time 54.
0: Kelly 1, that's all copies, thank you, and stand by for the next.
1: So don't give a call to come around.
0: Kelly 6, Sam.
1: Go ahead, sir.
0: Kelly 6, confirm your arrival from 2 Adair first.
1: If Adair first, likewise, secondly, like, exactly 1.

0: 7.05.
1: 7.05 is talking away.

0: Good evening, this is 691. We are descending flight number 220 on the heading 348 currently, with a speed of Persia 270 or more.
1: This is 691, shining for a good day, ready to contact here to Plummet.
0: Sorry, Plummet, this is 691. Shadow Derby, this is 66, Bravo Press, number 346, descending 230, heading 325 for 270 or less.
1: Finer 368 Bravo, Shang Shuo, good day, radar contact here to Bonus.
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0: Yankee,
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1: 1-9-0, Peter. Ryanair 81 Yankee, Quebec, sending good day, confirm passing level.
0: We're passing 136 for 190 on airway, Yankee, Quebec.
1: Ryanair 81 Yankee, Quebec, Shannon, thank you, radar contact, sign 2, flight with 250.
0: 550 on airway, Yankee, Quebec.
2: Flight level 380, direct Mollusk, number 109.

0: diameter was 1,400, but I was still 90 with the thought from my Sierra.
1: Niner 7 outside of Dodge, Shannon Solar, good evening, we're at the contact science flight for 2 9 0 Tulsa.
0: Affirmative 2 9 0 that is Tulsa, I have a Thunderbolt.

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0: Yankee Romeo, Shannon descends to, correction, Shamrock 3, Yankee Romeo, Shannon descends flight from 80.
1: Step out of 80, Shamrock 3, Yankee Romeo.

0: Minus 368 Bravo, Shannon, descend flight with 200.
1: Level 200,
0: Shamrock 109, Shannon, climb through flight level 320.
2: Climb flight level 320, Shamrock 109.

0: Ryanair 368 Bravo, Shannon, report your speed to Dublin Control 135, just 655, bye-bye.
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0: 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Bye.
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0: 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UPS 249, Delta Lorraine, flight level 1.
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0: Ryanair 27, you from Charlie Channel, stop descent, flight level 160. United 938, 130. United 1, United 9 or 38, Shanghai Gadara, the contact, here to NJ.
1: And NJ, affirm, United 938.
0: Affirm, right turn to NJ.
1: United 938, right turn to NJ.
0: United 938, Shanghai Gadara, flight of 29 or 0.
1: 290, United 938.
0: UPS 249 is turning here to Kipur.
1: All right, Kipur. UPS 249.
0: Ryanair 27 uniform Charlie Shan, the center flight of 80.
1: The flight of 80, Ryanair 27 Charlie. And Shannon, can you spell that point for UPS 249?
0: UPS 249 is Shannon, Kilo, Echo, Papa, Oscar, Romeo.

0: leaving Executive 6, Kilaloo.
1: Executive 6, Shannon information. Good evening. Shannon QNH is 1029 in Alaska. The next bus open at Lance at Woodford.
0: Thanks for going to Japan at Woodford at about time 15.
2: Executive 1,
1: that's understood. Thank you.

0: Yes, 249 or contact Delta Control 135, distance 655, all right.
1: 135, 655, give me a foot on it.
0: Ryanair 27, you from Charlie, contact Shannon approach 121, decimal 405, all right.
1: 121, 405, Ryanair 27, you from Charlie, bye-bye.

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1: Second 86, turn and flight bank closes, time 1914, all the best.
0: Lovely, thank you, sir. Lieutenant, good evening, Ryanair 19 Whiskey Tango, we're descending 200, inbound final.
1: Ryanair 19 Whiskey Tango, standing short, good day, ready to contact, thank you.

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1: 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All the best.
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0: operator. Good afternoon, Postman. One time to Quebec. Climb is flight level 230 inbound, please.
1: Postman, one tank of Quebec, Shining Shore, good evening, ready to contact, time to flight level 300.
0: Time to flight level 300, to Postman, one tank of Quebec.
2: Down control, Zimstorm, 388, flight level 37, climbing 902.
1: Simpson 382, Little Lima, Shining Shore, good evening, ready to contact, climb to flight level 150.
2: Sunny, flight level 150, Simpson 382,

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1: 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We have a contact. Thank you.

0: Lieutenant, good evening. Runway 3 heads out, descending flight level 3997.
1: Runway 3 heads out, descending control, good evening. Radar contact, descend to flight level 280.
0: Descend flight level 280, runway 3 heads out.

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0: 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How do you read?
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0: Thank you. Can you call me on 16119 or decimal 075? Just on 38 Juliet Lima, Shannon, read your strength 5 for me. Gemstone 38, Julius Lima, Shannon, how do you read?

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0: you. And you back. French Coast 9, November, November, Shannon Control, good evening, we're in contact, sign 2, flight number 170, clear to Osgar.
3: Clear to Osgar, flight number 170, French Coast 9, November, November.

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2: X-Cross
0: 9, November, November, Shannon, what level are you requesting?
2: Thanks, on the flight plan we have a 230 due to Oscar, Oscar at flight level 230, but flight level 190 might be good for us tonight.
0: X-Cross 9, November, November, Shannon, client, flight level 190.
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0: Range Force 9, November, November, contact Dublin Control 135, that's 655, right?
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1: Flight 8872, Shannon, good evening, confirmed Squawksy.
0: Class 1143.
1: Flight 8672, identified here from tow bar to engine.
0: Roger, tow bar, engine, 72.
2: Shannon, very good evening, Lufthansa 412 again, level 390.
1: Lufthansa 412, Shannon, good evening, confirmed Squawksy. Lufthansa 412, identify cleared to Morag, Mike, Oscar, Romeo, Alpha, Golf.
2: All right, Morag, Lufthansa 412.
3: Very good evening, Buena, this is Sierra Mike, we're passing 341, descending 250, Buena.
1: Buena, this is Sierra Mike, Channing Bay, identify descent to flight level 200.
3: Number level 200, Buena, this is Sierra Mike.
1: Static 32, Shannon, cleared Westies, then Resno.
2: Westies and Resno,

0: down and good evening. You get that 553-993-5. Ethiopian 553, Shannon, good evening, confirm squawk, please.
1: 553.
0: Ethiopian 553, identified here from Toba to India.
1: They're from Toba to India, you get that 553.
0: EZ4, Charlie Hotel, Shannon, descent flight of 250.
2: Descent flight level 25 there, confirm EZ4, Charlie Hotel.
0: For Charlie Hotel, from clear level 250.
2: That flight level 25 there, for Charlie Hotel.

0: 9-0-7 Chanticleer, identify descent side level 100. I'm trying to give up.
1: Give up.
2: Jenny, good evening. FedEx 5225, level 320.
0: FedEx 5225, Jenny, good evening, identified.

0: 4, Charlie Hotel, contact Dublin 129, that's all 180. Good day. Jet Setter 59, Shannon, and make the Resnor report to Shamrock Radio, HF65905. 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
2: Chapman, Twilight 771,
1: Flight Level 41. Twilight 771, Shen, good evening, confirmed squawk, please.
2: Squawky, 0.
1: Flight 771, identified, cleared from Dogal to Focus.
2: Hey, we're now cleared from Dogal to Focus. Twilight 771.

0: Lufthansa 412, Shannon, could you squawk 7501, please? Lufthansa 412, 7501. Lufthansa 412, identified on the new squawk, and just confirm, have you received full routing after MORAG, or are you still waiting for that?
1: I was still waiting for routing after MORAG. I'm ready, copy.
0: Yeah, just I did send a message to buses just saying I'm going to get a confirmed routing after MORAG. I'll update you as soon as I can.
1: Okay.

0: good evening, Kiran Air 73 Alpha Oscar 9 0 9 0 9 0.
1: Ryanair 73 Alpha Hotel, Shannon Bay, identify clear to Baker.
0: Clear to Baker, Ryanair 73 Alpha Hotel.
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0: Romeo Control, hello. 80 Foxtrot to go, climbing to level 1, 90 to Hendrix.
1: Runner 80 Foxtrot, shunning there, identify climbing to level 330.
0: Coming to level 330, runner 80 Foxtrot, go.

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1: Connie 262, Shannon, good day, identify.

Right, right, so Fox Star Channel, turn left 5 degrees. Ryanair 80 Foxtrot, turn left 5 degrees. Confirm 80 Foxtrot, Shannon, confirm the final requested level.

0: 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Ryanair 80 Foxtrot, Shannon.
1: Go ahead, Ryanair 80 Foxtrot.
0: 80 Foxtrot, Shannon, sign to side level 370. 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
0: Yes, Shannon, it is Twilight 771 at 4, flight level 410.
1: Twilight 771, Shannon, good day, identify, thank you. Lufthansa 412, Shannon, have your reading after more, is it ready to copy?
0: Lufthansa 412, 8 limited, we are ready to copy.
1: Lufthansa 412, roger, after more, is it direct to NG? Echo Mike, Juliet, Echo Echo, and direct to Conan, kilowatts to November, Alpha November, direct to Coxie, kilowatts to Kilo, then point Denner, Delta Echo November, Oscar X-ray, and Remba, Romeo Echo Mike, Bravo Alpha.
0: Yeah, Lufthansa 412, thank you very much. After more of NG, Coxie, Denner, Remba.
1: I have the forwarding to your arrival for the Roper 1 Bravo, if you want to copy.
0: Copy.
1: Okay, after Rambit, direct Sierra Papa India, then Movem, Mike, Oscar, Victor, Uniform, Mike, Tango 109 to Haram, Hotel Alpha Romeo, Echo, Mike, and then the Tango 104 to Roadkill for the Roadkill 1 Bravo.
2: Runner
1: 260 Romina, passing for the 070 on the North Area. Runner 260 Romina, Shannon, today identified, transit flight level 150. Hello, Lufthansa 412, Shannon, I'm afraid you were just stepped on. Could you just go ahead and read back from Remba again, please? Perfect, we'll be back right, thank you.

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1: Lufthansa 412.
0: Runway 26 Uniform, Lima, Shannon, climb to flight level 270, clear to both.
1: Prison Lufthansa, climb level 270, Runway 26 Uniform.
0: Runway 26 Uniform, Lima, clear to both from clear level 270.
1: Clear to both from climb level 270, Runway 26 Uniform, Lima.
0: Static 1, Shannon, cleared Westy, Resno.
1: Alright, Westy and then Resno, Static 1.

0: Unit from Lima, I can give you 29, but we'll have to have you back here on 27 by both from Nick, and it's no issue with me.
1: 370,

0: Evening, Shannon, Shamrock Control, final 595, descending flight level 205.
1: Shamrock 595, identify descent to flight level 200.

0: County Constitution, you have a time restriction that's over 2115 or before.
1: Yeah, it looks like we're going to make it right at 2115 right now. If it starts getting closer, I guess we'll speed up a little bit here. We'll keep you posted. Actually, now it went down to 2114, so it looks like we're going to make it.
0: County 262, roger, thank you.

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0: Getting control, Rhino 15 Zulu Zulu. Zulu Zulu. For the oceanic clearance, can we expect a left turn back to Lausno or just fly flight route?
1: Zulu Zulu, just waiting for you to clear London airspace. You can at the moment clear Inoko Lausno, and I'll have more direct view shortly.
0: Roger, Inoko Lausno for the moment. Thank you, and 15 Zulu Zulu.

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0: Link City 1131, descending level 220. Come on, over.
1: 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Better contact. Continue to send to flight number 100.
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2: Shannon, low channel 497, flight number 350. Direct here, level last descent.
1: Shannon, 497, Shannon, hello, better contact. Descend to flight number 170.
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1: 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Shamrock 5 8 Kilo, Shannon, descend to flight level 170.
0: Descend to flight level 170, Shamrock 5 8 Kilo.

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1: 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I'm on this and coming back to you when I can find.
0: Yeah, that's fine. Just let you know that we're there past Dorothy, row 30 back of the aircraft.
1: Roger that.

0: Control, good evening. Air India 188 heavy, flight level 350, squawk 2255.
1: Air India 188 Shannon, hello, radar contact. You are cleared from Nevin to position Ashley.
0: Sailing into position after Nevin, Air India 188.
1: Certainly, it's Slaney, Sierra, Lima, Alpha, November, Yankee.
0: After Nevin, here's Slaney, Air India 188.

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Hello to you, radar contact. 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

0: Sean, correction, Rhino 5-6 Tower, Joe, just want to confirm it's Gaiety as opposed to airport, please.
1: It's actually, if it's ever you're available, I'll be coming tomorrow, so either I'll be coming or
0: Roger, that's passing my dump.
1: That'll be coming to that.

0: 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With your speed, please, 135.655. Good day to you. 135.655. Channel 68, Kilo Shannon, descent flat level 330, level by Dexon.
1: That's level 330, level 10. Thank you,

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1: Shamrock 833, Shannon, hello, radar contact, continue descent to point level 100.
0: Continue descent flight level 100, Shamrock 833.

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1: Flight 903 Bravo November, Shannon, hello, radar contact. Clear to Arthur, direct descent to flight level 140.
0: Direct to Arthur, and descend flight level 140, line 903 Bravo November.
1: 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Good day. 119er, 905,
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0: Descending
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0: level
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1: stop. Flight of 5 Fox, Channel, hello, radar contact. Continue descent to flight level 110.
0: Descend flight level 110, and we're having a problem with our
1: PSD connection. Roger that, I'm going to end from our side. You have to terminate at flight level 150 on your side.

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1: Alright, 5 Foxtrot Channel, and continue descent of flight level 100.
0: Descent flight level 100, Ryanair 5 Foxtrot. Channel Ryanair 74, Whiskey Whiskey, can we continue climbing 370?
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0: Descent flight level 80.
1: Ryanair 93 Bravo November Shannon, continue descent to flight level 100.
2: Descent level 100, Ryanair 93 Bravo November.

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0: good evening, Sierra 8, November Lima, descent flight level 220, direction southern.
1: Right, right. November Lima, Shannon. Hello, radar contact. Continue descent flight level 100.
0: Descent flight level 100,

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1: 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Thank you, bye-bye.

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0: 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Kama 76 Hotel, Shannon, descend to flight level 170.
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0: 7 Mike Romeo, Shannon, hello, suit, letter contact, continue descent to flight level 170.
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1: Alright, 7 Charlie Golf, Shannon, hello to you. Radar contact appeared, Kudum 2 Delta arrival, runway 24, Shannon, descent to flight level 100.
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0: Clear to Gillog, thank you, runway 7, Charlie Golf.
2: Shamrock, good evening, Shamrock 7, Juliet Charlie with you, flight level 370. Two seconds requested.
1: 7 Juliet Charlie is identified. Descend flight level 170.
2: Clear descent flight level 170, Shamrock 7 Juliet Charlie.

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0: Seven, 5501,
1: thank you. Radar contact, thank you. 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
1: Southern, Fedex 584, November, good evening, flight level 350, roll
0: 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Fedex 584, November, hello, identify.

0: 136, hello to you. Thank you. 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

0: 6156, put that request to Scottish Control, please. 129.1. Good day.
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0: Any chances of maybe Skipper or Arbok coordinate with Dublin?
1: Yeah, I'll make that call, so I might.
0: Thank you.

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1: Tom, Jet 9, November Tango Shannon, hello to you, radar contact. Restriction this evening is flight level 330, bottom. You can report ready for level change to make that restriction.
0: Understood, flight level 330, at bottom restriction, and we'll call you, Tom Jet 9, November Tango.
1: 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I think I heard Ryanair 18 Zulu Papa. 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
3: That's 100, Mike Yankee. 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
1: Tomjet 77 Victor, Shannon, hello to you, get a contact.
2: Right, hello, Tomjet Juliet Romeo, we're flight level 370, direct to Dexter.
1: Tomjet Juliet Romeo, Shannon, hello to you, get a contact. Tanic 8902, Shannon, descend to flight level 330. 330,
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0: 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Thank you. 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
1: Channel 3 Bravo Fox, Roger, and hello, here we come.